0: The Lord says,
1: 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Mark 11:24.
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Winans reveals why she walked away from music at the height of her career. 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
1: Life is full of ordinary activity, the daily routines we take for granted. Making a meal, taking a shower, doing some cleaning, going for a walk, going to the shops, or the things that we might do at work, assembling or using machines, sending or receiving various electronic messages, the tasks that need to be done. Are there spiritual truths we understand by looking at the ordinary? After all, this is what Jesus did. He spoke of the farmer sowing seed, the woman sweeping her house for a lost coin, the shepherd looking for a lost sheep, the landlord renting out his vineyard, the light under a bowl or on a lampstand, and so on. What ordinary things might Jesus have spoken about today? Perhaps the kettle. Just as the kettle doesn't boil unless it's plugged in, we have to be connected to Jesus to know his power. Or, no one turns a shower on just to look at it. The blessing of cleanliness comes from being in the shower. So we don't know the refreshing blessing of God by merely observing. We have to place ourselves in his presence. Have a look at the ordinary things in life, the things that you do. There might just be a window into a deeper spiritual reality for you to discover, and so to know more of God's love and purpose for you. There might be a new page in the chapters of your life. I'm John Clayton, a Baptist minister living in Yorkshire.

0: 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Your voice of hope.
1: A prayer from the Psalms. Ascribe to the Lord, you heavenly beings. Ascribe to the Lord glory and strength. Ascribe to the Lord the glory due to his name. Worship the Lord in the splendor of his holiness. The voice of the Lord is powerful. The voice of the Lord is majestic. The Lord sits enthroned over the flood. The Lord is enthroned as King forever. The Lord gives strength to his people. The Lord blesses his people with peace. Amen.

0: Lord says,
1: I have come down from heaven not to do my will, but to do the will of him who sent me. And this is the will of him who sent me, that I shall lose none of all those he has given me, but raise them up at the last day. John 6:38-39.
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I'm pastor and author Tom Nelson, and in my new podcast, God's Work, we're going to completely change how you think about your job. 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

people, and she longed for them to grow into whole and rounded individuals that reflected God's goodness. Deborah's prayer life reflected her ability to listen to God, to hear details, and to respond with obedience. She worked closely in collaboration with others and didn't bolt ahead with egoism. She was hand in hand with God and others like Barak, the military leader, who through Deborah's confidence learned too he could trust God and give him glory. To hear the heart of God in any given situation will lead to the best outcome. And Deborah had developed that trust to receive from God before delivering any prophetic message. Deborah went into battle and won. She led the people to safety, but she didn't act until she heard God's voice, always amidst the major crisis that they were facing. Deborah leaned into God and had a history of conversation with him. She relied on his peace being her power, not through external noise and influence, but from internal rest in his presence. If we were to shine a light on Deborah's relationship with God, it might be found in Judges 5, verse 31, where she says to God, "So may all your enemies perish, Lord, but may all they who love you be like the sun when it rises in its strength." We know that the sun never gives up. It carries on regardless, and come rain or hail, it's still there persisting. Despite chaos, Deborah persisted and listened, and was through that prepared for everything that she encountered. She herself shone like the sun. We also can develop our spiritual ear to listen, and then we will shine with confidence, conviction, and communication that is wise and effective. Sally Binneman, I'm a retired minister.

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1: A prayer from the Psalms. Ascribe to the Lord, you heavenly beings. Ascribe to the Lord glory and strength. Ascribe to the Lord the glory due to his name. Worship the Lord in the splendor of his holiness. The voice of the Lord is powerful. The voice of the Lord is majestic. The Lord sits enthroned over the flood. The Lord is enthroned as King forever. The Lord gives strength to his people. The Lord blesses his people with peace. Amen.

0: Lord says,
1: "Have faith in God," Jesus answered. "Truly I tell you, if anyone says to this mountain, 'Go, throw yourself into the sea,' and does not doubt in their heart, but believes that what they say will happen, it will be done for them." Mark 11, 22 and 23.
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1: Isn't it great when someone gets rescued and saved from some life-threatening situation? It's a bit similar to the word redeem, where someone redeems themselves by putting things right, having made a mess of something. The word redeemed means gain or regain possession of something in exchange for payment, such as for food or for clothing. But in a deeper way, redeem also means to atone or make amends for sin, error, or evil. And when we look at our own lives, sometimes we make a mess of things and we hurt people. Things don't work out the way that we want because of our attitude, because of something that's happened that we have been responsible for. Have you ever wondered how amazing it was that God sent his son Jesus, humbled himself, became human, and yet came from a heavenly home? Jesus was both divine and man whilst on earth. And the scripture of the prophet Isaiah chapter 53 verse 5 says, "But he was pierced for our rebellion, crushed for our sins. He was beaten so that we could be whole. He was whipped so that we could be healed." I'm so grateful, Lord, that you were willing to do that. It's a really amazing that God, you were prepared to release your son and send your son so that we could be saved, we could be redeemed. Romans 5 verse 8 says, "But God demonstrates his own love for us in this. While we were still sinners, Christ died for us." So even when we were in our sin, in our mess, God still loved us and he sent Jesus to redeem us. God, I'm so grateful for that. And we give you thanks today for your willingness to show us that kind of love. Amen. I'm Roger Grassam. I'm a pastor living in Dunmow in the county of Essex.

Premier Praise. Your voice of hope. A prayer from the Psalms. Ascribe to the Lord, you heavenly beings. Ascribe to the Lord glory and strength. Ascribe to the Lord the glory due to his name. Worship the Lord in the splendor of his holiness. The voice of the Lord is powerful. The voice of the Lord is majestic. The Lord sits enthroned over the flood. The Lord is enthroned as King forever. The Lord gives strength to his people. The Lord blesses his people with peace.

0: the Lord says,
1: if you love those who love you, what reward will you get? Are not even the tax collectors doing that? And if you greet only your own people, what are you doing more than others? Do not even pagans do that? Be perfect, therefore, as your heavenly Father is perfect. Matthew 5, 46 to 48.
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1: Many years ago, I was given a Bible bookmark in the shape of a drop of water, with words from Isaiah on it. It had come back to me with a friend from a National Church Leadership Day at Wembley. I'd been sadly unable to attend,

As I had two small primary school children at the time, I was unable to get away. It was a time when I was working in the city and at the same time starting to get involved in church leadership. I was studying to be a lay pastor in the evenings when the children were in bed. Now, years later, with grandchildren of my own, the same age mine were 30 years ago, I look back and can see how God's calling on my life started then. In fact, I didn't become a local church minister, even though I've been in lay leadership throughout my life. But in the last 15 years, I trained as a spiritual director and have offered my professional skills in other ways to support national Christian charities and at national church level. Not at all what I expected. The passage from Isaiah 43, verse 18 to 19 reads, "Forget the former things, do not dwell in the past. See, I'm doing a new thing. Now it springs up, do not perceive it. I'm making a way in the desert, in the wilderness, and streams in the wasteland. I will give you a new spirit and heart." Well, you can never quite tell with God where he's going to take you, and you can't predict when he might change the course of your life and maybe lead you down a fresh path of blessing, one at the moment you couldn't begin to imagine. So my prayer for you today is that this passage will offer you a message of hope and encouragement, especially if you're feeling stuck or discouraged. It reminds you that God is always doing new things, invites us always to join him on the journey of transformation. So please try and let go of the past, embrace the new, and always trust in God's perfect timing.

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1: A prayer from the Psalms. We exalt you, Lord, for you lifted us out of the depths and did not let our enemies gloat over us. Lord, my God, we call to you for help and you healed us. Sing the praises of the Lord, you his faithful people. Praise his holy name. For his anger lasts only a moment, but his favour lasts a lifetime. Weeping may stay for the night, but rejoicing comes in the morning. You turn our wailing into dancing. You removed our sackcloth and clothed us with joy, that our hearts may sing your praises and not be silent. Lord my God, we will praise you forever. Amen.

0: the Lord says,
1: "Here I am. I stand at the door and knock. If anyone hears my voice and opens the door, I will come in and eat with that person, and they with me." Revelation 3:20.
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0: Today's Living Light Reflection was written by Peter Cockerell.
1: The theme for today is Let Us Celebrate. And we're reading Luke chapter 15, verse 24. For this my son was dead and is alive again. He was lost and is found. And they began to celebrate. True to his word, the younger son, in honest repentance, casts himself upon the mercy of his father. He doesn't even presume that he will be reinstated as a son. Such is his contrition. But such is the joy of the father that far from his son taking the position of a servant, he is to be celebrated as the true son he is. It is fitting that there should be rejoicing, for the son he thought was dead is alive again, no longer lost, but found. The father calls for him to be clothed in the best robe as a mark of honour and a ring put on his hand as a symbol of his place in the family, a son of his father. New shoes make complete the youngest son's true privilege and status as a son, a status he once spurned but now recognises as his true possession and delight. A party is thrown in his honour. The household and community join the celebration to give thanks and share in the joy of the Father. What a picture this is of salvation in Christ. Knowing the extent of our sinfulness makes forgiveness even sweeter. We now share all the privileges of Jesus the Son through union with him, clothed with his righteousness, loved by the Father no less than he loves his only begotten Son. Cause for celebration indeed. And let's pray together. Father, help me to understand your love to me in Jesus Christ and to rejoice with joy unspeakable. Amen.
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Premier Praise. Your voice of hope. A prayer from the Psalms. We will exalt you, Lord, for you lifted us up out of the depths and did not let our enemies gloat over us. Lord my God, we called to you for help and you healed us. Sing the praises of the Lord, you faithful people. Praise his holy name. For his anger lasts only for a moment, but his favor lasts a lifetime. Weeping may stay for the night, but rejoicing comes in the morning. You turned our wailing into dancing. You removed our sackcloth and clothed us with joy, that our hearts may sing your praises and not be silent. Lord my God, we will praise you forever. Amen.

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1: The psalm set for today is Psalm 127. Unless the Lord builds the house, the work of the builders is wasted. Unless the Lord protects a city, guarding it with sentries would do no good. It is useless for you to work so hard from early morning until late at night, anxiously working for food to eat, for God gives rest to his loved ones. Children are a gift from the Lord, they are a reward from him. Children born to a young man are like arrows in a warrior's hands. How joyful is the man whose quiver is full of them. He will not be put to shame when he confronts his accusers at the city gates. And so a prayer. May God, who binds up the brokenhearted, who proclaims freedom to those held captive by poverty, and promises justice to all who mourn its loss, bless you this day with beauty instead of ashes, the oil of gladness in place of grief, and instead of your spirit of despair, a garment of unending praise. Through Jesus Christ our Lord. Amen. Our New Testament reading for today comes from the Gospel of John, chapter 1, beginning at verse 43. The next day, Jesus decided to go to Galilee. He found Philip and said to him, "Come, follow me." Philip was from Bethsaida, Andrew and Peter's hometown. Philip went to look for Nathanael and told him, "We have found the very person Moses and the prophets wrote about. His name is Jesus, the son of Joseph from Nazareth." "Nazareth?" exclaimed Nathanael. "Can anything good come from Nazareth?" "Come and see for yourself," Philip replied. As they approached, Jesus said, "Now, here is a genuine son of Israel, a man of complete integrity." "How do you know about me?" Nathanael asked. Jesus replied, "I could see you under the fig tree before Philip found you." Then Nathanael exclaimed, "Rabbi, you are the Son of God, the King of Israel." Jesus asked him, "Do you believe this just because I told you I had seen you under the fig tree? You will see greater things than this." And then he said, "I tell you the truth, you will see all heaven open and the angels of God going up and down on the Son of Man, the one who is the stairway between heaven and earth." This is the word of the Lord.
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2: I want to dance like David. I want to faith like Paul. I want to sing like Silas tearing down the prison walls. I want to face that fire. It won't burn me though. God's got my back. Let's do it. Hey, put those hands together.

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1: Hello, I'm Anna Rees Green. Nearly 85% of 16 and 17-year-olds say they'll opt out of voluntary restrictions on social media apps. The curfew announced by Sir Keir Starmer last month will see the introduction of settings to restrict teenagers from accessing sites between midnight and 6 a.m. Now the Conservatives have said they'll stop foreign nationals getting social housing if they win the next election. Under their plan, tenants would lose their council housing unless they or a partner are British, Irish or an EU citizen with settled status. Charity Shelter says it would drive up homelessness. And commuters across the northwest of England are being warned to check before they travel this morning after widespread disruption on the rail network across the Midlands and North. That's your latest Premier News.
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3: Look at that. Friday already. How did that happen? And it's me, Matt Collison, in for Craig this morning on The Breakfast Show. Thank you for being here. It's 7 o'clock. Shall we pray? As we come to the end of, well, what for you might have been a busy week, Lord, we thank you for all that we have accomplished, for being with us as we've done things to honour you. We thank you, Lord, as well for your grace where we've gone off track under our own steam. And we pray now, Lord, that your peace would rest on us as we go into the weekend, that your presence would go with us wherever we go, and that the world would continue to see you shining brightly through us for your glory, we pray. Amen. Welcome to the show, and stay there for Cody Carnes, Matt Maher, and a lovely song based on Psalm 130 on the way.
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I don't think we could have found a better song to start the show with this Friday morning. 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This is Matt Collison in for Craig Wakeling. Hope you are doing all right. Hope it's been a good week. Hope, you're enjoying the summer so far. And this incredible weather that we have been having and enjoying, even if the grass has paid for it, the grass is certainly telling the story of the hot weather that we've had over the last little while. At least everybody's in the same boat. It's not just you not looking after your lawn. Right, we will try and keep business as usual as much as possible this morning with Craig away. So stand by for your choices for this morning's double shuffle and the 3 in 10 coming up a little bit later. And I'll be still and no devotional with Jonathan Edwards is on the way in the next 10 minutes.

It's new to the playlist. On Premier Praise, it is Young Presley and Nikita. I like that very much, even though it's only about 2 minutes long. 1 minute, 55 seconds, to be precise. Very nice, too. And our man, Luke Williams, is the man for new music. So if you haven't ever listened to his show in the evening at 6 o'clock, that is often where you will hear brand new songs for the first time right here on Premier Praise. Talking of Luke, just been looking through the WhatsApp messages. The last one in was last night from someone who will remain nameless, who is just passing on a message saying, at Luke Williams, Josh says you have a nice haircut. I mean, as if we needed any more evidence of the bromance between that pair. Josh Carr, back on your radio this afternoon at 2. And then Luke Williams from 6 o'clock tonight. And this is Matt in for Craig. 13 minutes past 7. Welcome to Friday morning. I'll be still a note devotional. It's on the way very soon after this. This is Southeast Worship.

0: It's Southeast Worship. It's called How Great, How Great on Premier Praise. We're at the Gettys on the way, and then your double shuffle choices for Friday morning coming up soon after this.
1: Psalm 125, verses 1 and 2. Those who trust in the Lord are like Mount Zion, which cannot be shaken but endures forever. As the mountains surround Jerusalem, so the Lord surrounds his people both now and forevermore. I love these Psalms of Ascent, which the pilgrims use as they travel to Jerusalem. In this particular psalm, we almost get the feeling that we are traveling with them as they gaze at the mountains around Jerusalem. Even the mountains themselves spoke to them of the security that they had in God. I don't find it surprising that Christians throughout the centuries have found pilgrimages helpful as a way of encouraging them to focus on God. The psalmists were always incredibly honest about the threats of life. There never seemed to be a shortage of enemies, and there were also internal threats and doubts. However, the psalmists were confident of their God. Time and again, they spoke about God as their rock, their fortress, and their high tower. The threats might have been real and scary, but God was always stronger. I'm repeatedly struck by the speed with which people's lives can change. It might be a heart attack, a road accident, a business collapse, or the breakdown of a relationship. However strong one might be, such challenges are shaking moments. They test whether our foundations are secure or not. The psalmist's world would have looked completely different from our own, and yet we share a similar need to be secure. We need to know that when the worst happens, God will still be on our side. So let me ask you, in what ways does God's security bless your life? And now let's pray together. Lord God, we thank you that you are our rock and that we can always be confident in you, however tough life might be. Amen. So glad you've joined me today, and I encourage you to join me every day for Be Still and Know here on Premier. Or you might like to join the thousands of people who listen to this on podcast, which is of course available at any time. I hope you have a great day today. God bless you.
0: Thank you, Jonathan. And remember, you can pick up all of those devotionals in the Voice of Hope magazine. If you haven't subscribed, you can do so online

0: What a belter. From Keith and Kristen Getty and the Getty girls as well. There is power in the blood on Premier Praise. Right, time for this.
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0: And this morning, we are asking a simple question. What do you feel like you need most today? Strength or hope? Maybe you are in a tough season that you know you won't get through in your own strength. Maybe you feel like you've been through a bit of a hard patch and actually you can see the light at the end of the tunnel and you're asking the Lord for fresh hope today as we head towards the weekend. If you could ask God for one thing in abundance, what would it be? Text strength or hope right now to 66777. 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What's it going to be today? We will play two songs inspired by the winning choice in just a moment. Strength or hope?
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0: And two songs with the winning vote are on the way after Mr. Phil Wickham.

I love the bridge in this song. I Believe, it's Phil Wickham with the CBU Worship Collective. On Premier Praise, it's 7:30. Thank you for your messages this morning for our double shuffle. Morning to Kelly and Gosport, who says, morning, Matt, I need strength today. Work is fun, but we're waiting for an engineer to fix a vital piece of equipment. So Kelly is voting for strength. Galana wishes us a blessed day. Thank you, Galana. Owen votes for hope. Molly says, God bless you for standing in for Craig. Honestly, it's lovely to be here. It's been a while. Molly is voting for hope. Yvonne in Birmingham going for hope. Looking through the rest, we've totted them up. I think hope has it today. And with hope comes joy. And reggae has an unmistakable ability to bring us some joy. So

when I saw that Hope had the winning vote, I thought I had to play this. King of Hope, when I spotted it was recorded live at Wildfires. Not because I was at Wildfires Festival, but some of our team were there, and, well, I was sad not to be there. But we've just moved house, and it was one too many things in a very, very busy season. But I hope that's brought you some fresh hope and encouragement this morning. Our double shuffle, the winning vote was Hope. But of course, if you need strength this morning, like Kelly and Gosport, waiting for the engineer to come and do whatever they need to do, then, well, I pray that the Lord brings you that in abundance this morning. Thank you for being part of it. Right, you're 3 and 10 on the way after 8 o'clock. This is Lucy Grimble and Josh Garrels. Morning Light. It's 20 to 8.

It's a lovely song for a Friday morning. Josh Garrell's Morning Light on Premier Praise. This is Matt Collison in for Craig Wakeling. It is a joy to have you here this morning. I hope your Friday is getting off to a good start. I want to know for our 3 and 10 this morning, which we'll read out after 8 o'clock, we'll read out some of these, your three-word weekends, please. So what are you up to? I mean, imagine the sort of the whole timetable of life is slightly upside down at the moment if you've got kids and it's the summer holidays and all the rest of it. But I'm expecting some out of the ordinary things, given that it's the holiday, or at least the school holidays. But it's the summer for everyone. So hopefully you're getting up some fun. We want to hear about it. You can text us 66777, start your message with Praise, message on WhatsApp as well, 0303 040 4000. Get that number saved in there. What are you up to this weekend? You've got to condense it down to three words. If you can, try your hardest. Right, our girls have just come back from this DTI, the big youth festival. This was recorded live there in Staffordshire

0: It's Celtic Worship. Come Thou Fount on Premier Praise. Your 3 in 10. Yes, your 3 in 10s. Your 3-word weekend, which is what we're doing for the 3 in 10. Some of those I'll read out after 8 this morning. If you haven't messaged in yet, let me know if you can what you're up to in 3 words. 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And if you're heading away on your summer holes, something you should definitely pack to tell you about after 8 o'clock. Keep listening. And the headlines are next.
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11: Good morning, I'm Anna Rees Green. Most teenagers say they'll opt out of the government's planned social media curfews. Under the proposals set out by Keir Starmer, 16 and 17-year-olds would be prevented from accessing apps between midnight and 6 a.m. A poll by CensusWide has found almost 85% say they'll turn the restrictions off. And a married couple serving as pastors in Texas say they were detained by immigration officers while travelling to a Billy Graham Graham Evangelistic Association retreat. The Department of Homeland Security said the Mexican nationals had overstayed religious worker visas, which expired in 2022. Both have now been released. And FIFA President Gianni Infantino has received the backing of the Confederation of African Football. The body says he's the right man for the job, despite his abandoned plans to sell off stakes in the World Cup. That's your latest Premier News.
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0: Right. Some of your three-word weekends on the way, which I've just been reading through and enjoying. First, it's 8 o'clock. This is Matt in for Craig Wakeling. Let's pray. We are obviously firmly in the summer holidays, but it might feel that lots of people are heading off on their travels whilst you're stuck at home, working, grafting away. If that is you, I want to pray for you right now that the Lord would give you all that you need to keep going, to keep working for Him, that you would know His joy and delight in whatever you're doing and the conversations you're having, that His tangible presence would surround you and be with you, and that you would experience His favour as you work to honour Him through the summer. We pray you get a little bit of rest as well.
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This is Premier Praise. 6 minutes past eight. This is Matt Collison in for Craig Wakeling. Thank you for waking up and worshipping with us this Friday morning. It is a joy to be here. We will get into your three-word weekends in just a moment, but keep them coming. 66777. Start your message with the word praise. You can message on WhatsApp, 0303 040 4000. You can message through the Premier Plus app as well, or send us an email. What are you up to this weekend? But you've got to get it down to three words. Do your very best. We'll read some of those out in just a moment. This is Damaris Gomez, who was born in Brazil, brought up in Portugal, and her profile says that she is somewhere making music. And we very much enjoy that she is. This is Even Better.

Damaris Gomez, Better and Better on Premier Praise. Morning, it's 10 past 8. This is Matt, in for Craig Wakeling. Very much enjoying reading what you are going to be up to this weekend. Morning, Matt. My 3 and 10 is driving lesson, chill and church. Technically four words, but we'll let you have that. Three things that you're doing at the weekend. And we're going to be praying for you, because it's the first driving lesson. You'll be absolutely fine. Enjoy it. Relax. Remember, they've got those He-Man dual controls in the passenger side. It's always nice and reassuring. Morning, Craig. It's actually Matt. My three cryptic word weekend is Gilbert White House. I mean, this is slightly the problem with this. We don't necessarily have context or any idea what any of this means, but have the most amazing time. Ian in Basingstoke, have a blessed weekend too. No name on this one, but a good message. Three words, Celtic worship, Edinburgh. Very nice. I see it at Charlotte Chapel tomorrow night. Tickets still available if you're free. And one last one from Peter. Ever the man of mystery. Doing evening collection. I mean, your guess is as good as mine. But have a good one, Peter. Thank you for your three-word weekends. Keep them coming. Got room for a few more. This was the runner-up theme this morning on the double shuffle. So if you voted for strength, this is just for you.

0: It's Nashville Life Music and Aaron Cole, sing a song. Very nice too. 8:21 on Premier Praise. Good morning, Sharon. It's Sharon from Billingshurst. I live not very far away from you, Sharon. My three-word weekend is grandchild arriving, hopefully. Oh my goodness me, Sharon. We had some friends recently who were days and days late at the height of the heat wave as well. No fun at all. So I feel for you. Our first was late. So I hope it all goes all right. Bless you and your wonderful family. Joshua from St. Ives in Cambridgeshire. Not the St. Ives that is the surf destination for holiday goers. You would struggle to surf in Cambridge, I think. Joshua says, chill, homework and dog. Thank you for your three-word weekends.
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Claire Leslie, full 180, lovely new single from her. 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That is what we like to do with the Discover playlist, introduce you to artists you have maybe never heard of before. 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It's 8:25. 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It's the biggest issue yet. So if you are not a subscriber to Premier Christianity, you've still got a few days to go, it's the best time to become one. 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Of course, Big Church Festival on the way at the end of the month. Who is excited? Maybe you'll spot this artist there.

0: Monica says, Aviemore Refuel Festival for her three-word weekend. I've just had a little look. This looks amazing. Up in the Scottish Highlands, 5 days of worship, teaching, equipping the church. Five days of worship, teaching, equipping, and church unity in the Scottish Highlands. Sign me up. It's running until this coming Sunday, the 9th of August. Jesus in the Glen for Refuel 2026. Hello to you if you are going. That was Philippa Hannah on Premier Praise. This is Matt in for Craig Wakeling this morning. It's 8:31. I think I mentioned earlier, the last time I was on the radio, well, we've moved house since the last time. It's been a few weeks, but it's been a hectic few weeks. We're all in. Lot of work, though. A lot more work needs to be done. Not like major, but, you know, all those little jobs that you have. Well, we have lovely neighbours. Lovely neighbours, and you can never underestimate the importance of that, can you? In fact, we had a lovely evening getting to know them and their kids, and all our kids played together and played volleyball in the garden, and the sun was setting over the field. It was beautiful. If you are trying to move at the moment, I know it can be stressful, but just pray for peace right now and pray that it all goes through as smoothly as possible. The Lord's hand would be on it. Keep your eyes fixed on him, and stay there for music from Christian Stanfill and KB, and something from New Wine on the way.
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our God who reigns in the heavens, who speaks to nothing and even nothing has to obey. What is this word impossible to Yahweh? Who is the one that brought us

0: It's Christian Stanfill and KB Glorious Day on Premier Praise. What is the smallest thing that has made you smile already today? I would love to hear, just as a little fun thing between now and 9 o'clock, has something made you smile? Put a smile on your face this Friday morning. Because if you share what made you smile, it might make us smile too. 0303 040 4000 on the WhatsApp to message in. You can drop a voice note in there if you like. You can text on 66777. Start your message with praise. What's the smallest thing that made you smile already today?
1: Song goes like this. It says...

0: Maria said, hearing my 10-year-old quietly try to get into the brownie tin this morning made me smile. That would make me chuckle as well. I hope if they were being nice and quiet, let them have a brownie for breakfast. It is the school holidays after all. Sarah says, my church friends on early morning Zoom prayer this morning at 7:30. Very good stuff. Well done, Sarah. And the birds singing made me smile, says Annette in Sheffield. You see? Bringing a smile to our face, hearing what's, well, making you smile already. And it's only 8:40. Right. Coming up before 9 o'clock, Matt Crocker, Cochrane & Co. After this.
1: The Lord says,

Cochrane and Co. runs in the blood on Premier Praise coming up to 10 to 9. Charmaine Noble McLean is going to be here at 10 o'clock this morning looking after things through till the afternoon. Josh Carr's here at 2 and the very brilliant Luke Williams is here helping you wind down after what might be a busy old Friday for you today. He's here tonight from 6 with the evening show. That is how the rest of the day looks on Premier Praise. Right, Matt Crocker before the news at 9. After Natalie Lane,

Tracy from Nottingham, morning to you, says a small thing that's made me smile, in fact has made my heart melt this morning. And you'll like this. Is hearing my granddaughter, who is 15 months old, praise God. Come on, start them early. Thank you, Tracy. You see, the thought of that, the image of that has made us smile this morning too. No.

0: It's Matt Crocker, Man of Sorrows, on Premier Praise as we head towards 9 o'clock and stay there for music from John Mark Cole and the Worship Initiative on the way after the headlines next.
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8: 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See how numerous are my enemies and how fiercely they hate me. 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Do not let me be put to shame, for I take refuge in you. May integrity and uprightness protect me, because my hope, Lord, is in you.
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10: Good morning, I'm Anna Rees Green. The Bishop of Blackburn's told Premier that teenagers want to see real Christian role models in their communities rather than churches which try to be cool. It comes as a survey finds most teenagers will opt out of the government's planned social media curfews. And a married couple serving as pastors in Texas say they were detained by federal immigration officers while travelling to a Billy Graham Evangelistic Association retreat in North Carolina. A Department of Homeland Security spokesperson said the Mexican nationals had overstayed a visa. Both have now been released. And an investigation has uncovered how people smugglers are fueling the UK's drugs trade. Traffickers are getting migrants to work in crime once they arrive in the UK as a form of payback. That's your latest Premier News.
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0: And I must apologise because I forgot to do a shout out for your prayer requests this morning. But if you are going through something and you need to see the Lord move in power, let me pray for you right now. And Father, we pray that you would come, that you would meet people who need to see you move in power right where they are, whatever they're facing right now. Lord, whether that be for healing, provision, breakthrough for another situation. Father, would you reveal yourself, your love, your kindness to those seeking you today? Father, would you come and do what only you can do? Would you move mountains today? We pray in Jesus' name. Amen.
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Maybe you'll be singing that this coming Sunday morning at church. Holy Forever. This John Mark Cole on Premier Praise. It is 9:07. I very nearly didn't read this next message out because I thought it's a bit late, isn't it? And then I read to the end. It says, "Morning, Matt. My 3 in 10, which we did about an hour ago, is cows, girlfriend, and New Horizon, the Christian conference in Coleraine." Something that made me smile was an unexpected phone call from a couple of good friends. I was thinking, gosh, you're getting everything into one message here. And then Robert finished by saying, "Sorry, I couldn't message earlier. I've been milking 1,000 cows since 5:30 a.m. this morning." We will let you off, Robert. I think farmers need all the love and encouragement and support we can possibly give them. So, well, I hope you got it done. On a lot of milk, 1,000 cows, goodness me. Enough for a latte for me, or a flat white after the show?

0: Lord says,
1: "The one who is victorious, I will make a pillar in the temple of my God. Never again will they leave it. I will write on them the name of my God and the name of the city of my God, the New Jerusalem, which is coming down out of heaven from my God. And I will also write on them my new name." Revelation 3:12.

some love coming in for Robert, our farmer in Coleraine in Northern Ireland this morning. Thank you, Robert, for all you're doing. Lots of messages coming in. And Lee says, nice to hear you on the radio again, Matt. Great show. I have got a busy day today with a list that has been produced for me. You know the drill, Lee. Keep going. Keep working through that list, although I fear that as many things as you tick off it, more will get added to the bottom, as is often the case. Right, stay there for a little fix of folk pop from Josiah Queen. In a moment, after Chris Tomlin.

0: Robin.
1: Yes, Robert, our dairy farmer who's been on this morning. I know you're in Lisbon, not Coleraine, really. I was getting the two places that you mentioned on your message muddled up. There goes Josiah Queen on Premier Praise. It is 9:25. This is Matt Collison in for Craig Wakeling. This is a message from one of our partners, Samaritan's Purse. Can I encourage you to pray about something today? Operation Christmas Child isn't simply about packing shoeboxes. Every shoebox is an opportunity to share the love of Jesus with a child. And for many, it may be their very first chance to hear the good news. And that is why Samaritan's Purse is looking for people who can mobilize their church, their workplace, their school or community. 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

What a belter for your Friday morning from Brick Lidgetwood. Undignified on Premier Praise. This is Matt Collison. Thank you for worshipping with us this morning. I hope your Friday has got off to a good start. I hope your summer is going well so far. We've had a busy one because, I was saying this earlier, I've moved house since the last time I was on the radio. So it's been a very busy few weeks. Lots and lots of jobs to do around the house and in the garden as well. Bit of a bigger garden with a couple of trees as well, which overhang into our neighbour's garden. And I had to say to them, we don't really know how to be sort of tree owners. So if they're like coming over too much or annoying you or whatever, and I know they can sort of cut them back their side and all the rest of it, but I don't really know tree etiquette, if I'm perfectly honest. But lots to do around the garden, not least the lawn, which looks like an absolute meadow at the moment that's been scorched. But aren't we all in the same boat? It's quite nice walking through the village and seeing lots of gardens that are usually beautifully well kept with lovely green lawns, all looking the same, completely dead grass. We will get some rain before long. Much needed. I think we can all agree. Right, this is Robert C. And stay there for some Brenton Brown and Shane on the way in the next 10 minutes.

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1: Hi, I'm Bernie Diamond. It seems some days that we're living in a world where everybody wants to stand out from the crowd. Ask just about any teenager and they want to be a famous something, tennis player or singer or actor or whatever. And it's not just the young folk. Millions of people have their own blog sites on the internet. It seems that we're only significant if we're noticed. So many people want recognition for what they do at work, at home. Everybody seems to be clamouring for attention, and the more TV channels and websites and movies and the more of that stuff there is, the less average people like you and me get noticed. Let me ask you a question. Do you want significance or success? Do you want to make a difference or to be noticed? It matters because there's a big difference. Jesus had this crazy idea, whoever wants to be great must be the servant, and whoever wants to be first must be the slave of all. What do you think?

It's Brenton Brown. Sometimes the oldies, the ones that you know all the words to, that you can sing along to without thinking about it, are the best. That is Lord Raiding Me on Premier Praise. This is Matt Collison. If you haven't got the summer issue of Premier Christianity magazine, it is out now. It includes more than 100 pages plus some digital access to Premier Woman Alive magazine as well. And in this month's issue of Christianity, gospel singer Cece Winans is talking about her countercultural choices, the stories of near-death experiences. There's Artie Kendall sharing his thoughts

Jervis Campbell. It's called Belief on Premier Praise. Right, that is it for me. Thank you for listening. It's been a joy to be here in for Craig this morning on The Breakfast Show. Have a wonderful rest of your Friday. Have a brilliant weekend. The brilliant Charmaine Noble McLean is on the way. I nearly forgot the big boss's name. She is standing by with City of Light featuring Matt Redman and some Sam Hibbert to get you started. Have a brilliant Friday.

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11: Good morning, I'm Anna Rees Green. The Bishop of Blackburn's told Premier that teenagers want to see real Christian role models in their communities rather than churches which try to be cool. It comes as a survey finds most teenagers will opt out of the government's planned social media curfews. And a married couple serving as pastors in Texas say they were detained by federal immigration officers while travelling to a Billy Graham Evangelistic Association retreat in North Carolina. A Department of Homeland Security spokesperson said the Mexican nationals had overstayed a visa. Both have now been released. And an investigation has uncovered how people smugglers are fueling the UK's drugs trade. Traffickers are getting migrants to work in crime once they arrive in the UK as a form of payback. That's your latest Premier News.
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13: Always good to have your company. My name's Charmaine Noble-McLean, and thank you so much to Matt for sitting in for Craig this Friday morning. He's done a great job, hasn't he? Thank you very much, sir. Coming up in this hour, we're going to be talking about summer reads. Is there something that you've half read, kind of been sat on your shelf, looking to be read and opened? Well, we're going to inspire you to get your eyes over those pages in a little story that we've got coming up a little bit later on. But first of all, let's open the good book and start this hour in prayer. Heavenly Father, as I've been reading this morning, you remind us in the book of Matthew that we're to come as children, that we're to come with our vulnerabilities, that we're to come knowing that we need you, that we're to come with all of the learned experiences that we have, Lord Jesus, that colour our position, our perception sometimes, and even make us think that we can do it all by ourselves. So Father, we lay down our tools, we lay down our arms, we lay down our whatevers, and come as your children, son and daughter today. And we ask you, Lord, to guide us, to guard over us as that Heavenly Father, the parent that we've always desired and wanted. Heavenly Father, would you steer us? Would you encourage us? Can we laugh with you and play, fully enjoy our experience of you, Lord Jesus, as children as you've called us to be? In the name of Jesus, we pray. And the church says, Amen.
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That's Sam Hibbard here on Premier Praise, along with Titus Bank, that song, The Place Beyond. Before that, we heard, starting the thing this hour, the Nicene Creed put to song by City Light and Matt Redman. Don't forget some reading on the way. Is there a book that you've half read, not quite dusted off, or something new that you're looking for? A bit of inspiration on the way for you.

0: Mr. Paul Baloch reminding us what a good God you're listening to, Premier Praise. Now, if you like a read, I'll tell you about a very big one available to you, courtesy of Premier Towers, in just a while. But what's the best book that you've read so far this year? And which one's had the biggest impact on your faith? Well, some of the best-selling books from Christian authors include Professor John Lennox's autobiography, Liturgies of the Wild from the mythographer Martin Shaw, and the Red Letter Christian's liturgy book called Living for Jesus and Justice, Daily Prayers for Radical Christians. Well, beyond the big names, what are some of the hidden gems worth picking up this summer? Premier's Michael Fanstone's been chatting with Claire Musters. Claire is a writer, editor, and hosts the Woman Alive Book Club podcast. Here's her pick for this summer.
1: One that I have found incredibly helpful is What Grows in Weary Lands by Tish Harrison Warren. It's about resilience, but it's about those times where we feel like we're really weary, we're in a desert place. She found herself in one of those herself, and found herself drawing on the wisdom of the desert fathers and mothers. So she goes back to some ancient practices. She goes back to liturgy. And I think that's something that seems to be coming up quite a lot, actually. If you look at the rise of young people joining churches, they seem to be going for liturgy. It's like those handholds, those things of faith that are helpful grounding practices. And it might have been looking at ancient practices, but for me, it felt a bit like a breath of fresh air. And I think there's quite a few books around at the moment that are looking at spiritual growth, spiritual practices, discipleship, just in that kind of way. And she's a great writer. I've loved every one of her books. So I spent a long time with that and really enjoyed it, covered it in the Woman Alive Book Club.
2: So the title again?
1: What Grows in the Weary Lands.
2: And the author?
1: Tish Harrison Warren.
2: Okay. Now, there seem to be more Christian books available maybe now than ever before. What makes a book stand out to you? And what makes you say, wow, as somebody who has to recommend books to other people, this one really is worth recommending? What are you looking for?
1: That is the million-dollar question. It can be quite tricky because I am overwhelmed by the choice that there is. There are, literally thousands of books around. I think I try and have a real variety, a different flavour, different authors from different backgrounds. But for me, I think it really has to have some kind of personal connection. I think in my own life, in my own work, in what I do, I think authenticity is a real key. And for me, I think that's what I found readers love as well. So there's something, it feels real. It feels like the author, I'm particularly thinking of nonfiction here, that it feels like the author has given a part of themselves, but also there's something that resonates for me and that I think a wider readership would love to grab hold of as well, that actually that would work in my own life, or that resonates for where I am right now, where I think many of us are right now. So there's just some kind of connection.
0: That's Michael Fanstone talking with Claire Musters, who is a writer, editor, and hosts the Woman Alive Book Club podcast. 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That's premierchristianity.com.

0: Living Water from Kane here on Premier Prayers. Before that, Wilder Atkins with Leaning on the Everlasting Arms. You're listening to Premier Prayers. We've got more worship on the way, courtesy of Joshua Kessler. And we're also going to take a look into the book of Isaiah, chapter 1, if you want to grab hold of your Bible, since we've been talking about books this hour. That's on the way in just a little while here on Premier Prayers with me, Charmaine Noble-McLean.
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A nice bit of summer for you. Coming up, we're going to take you into the book of Isaiah. That's the prophet Isaiah in just

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And of course, we'll start the next hour in prayer. Would you join me? So good to have your company. The-

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10: Good morning, I'm James Lewis. 85% of teenagers say they'll opt out of the government's planned social media curfew. Under the proposal, 16 and 17-year-olds would be prevented from accessing apps between midnight and 6am. It's as Meta has been ordered to pay £420 million in the US for failing to warn the public about the dangers its platforms pose to children. England footballer Ivan Toney has been charged with assault causing actual bodily harm. The Met Police says it relates to an incident at a nightclub in central London last December. The number of migrants arrested for working illegally in the UK has more than doubled. The Home Office says there have been over 17,000 arrests since Labour came into office in July 2024. And members of the US House of Representatives are calling on China to release the remaining Zion Church pastors. It's after reports they'll be put on trial despite Pastor Ezra Jin being freed last month. And that's the latest from the Premier News team.
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12: It's 11 o'clock. Good day to you, my friend. Thank you so much for choosing Premier Praise. My name's Charmaine. We're going to bring you a bit of word from Isaiah, God's word from Isaiah in this hour. And we've got songs to encourage you, whatever your plans are, wherever the things that are on your to-do list. We are going to go into this weekend encouraged and ministered to by the word of the Lord. And we begin by offering up our prayers to him in this time. Heavenly Father, we thank you and remind ourselves that we're to encourage ourselves in the Word and in you. Father, help us to look back this last week even, and find and remind ourselves of where you have walked with us, talked with us, guided us, guarded over us, and spoken to us. Father, we pray in the name of Jesus that as we explore these things, that we are enlightened, that we share these good news with others, that we hold on to your word ever more tightly, that we enjoy and know that there is good fruit at the end of this journey, that there is life beyond all of this, and that we have a hope, an everlasting hope in you, and that we're not to fear anything but you, Lord Jesus. So we thank you, Lord, we praise your name, and we lift your name on high. In the name of Jesus we pray. Amen.
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Patrick Mabry here on Premier Prayers. Before that, Saint and a song called Holy Spirit. I'm a big fan of Victory Boyd. Here's why.

0: Isaiah chapter 26, verses 3 and 4. You will keep in perfect peace those whose minds are steadfast, because they trust in you. Trust in the Lord forever, for the Lord Himself, is the rock eternal.
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There is certainly power in the blood, isn't there? Anna Golden here on Premier Praise. Thank you so much for choosing Premier on this Friday morning as we head towards the afternoon. It's day, isn't it? I always have this dilemma. Is it good morning still? Is it good? You know, greetings to you, my friend. Let's keep it simple. Coming up, I'll tell you about the bumper edition of Christianity Magazine and possibly a vocational opportunity that you might want to take up. Maybe the Lord's been speaking to you about supporting others. I have something for you just after this.

0: Yes, Ray, and Find My Way Back. This is Premier Praise. We're going to hear from Delirious a little later on. And we have a brand new track on our Discover playlist. It's called The Deeps. Yes, you heard me right. Speaking of hearing and listening, I wonder whether or not you are looking for something new to do. You feel that the Lord is calling you to maybe lend an ear to others because you have a very good listening ear. And you may have a couple of hours spare a week where you might want to take up the opportunity to become a Premier Lifeline volunteer. Now, if you've been a listener to Premier Praise for a while, you'll know that we also have a service called Premier Lifeline, which is an incredible national Christian helpline led by volunteers who take calls and pray with those at the other end of the phone in their time of need. Listen and pray, whatever's requested. And that could be you at the end of the phone for somebody who is in need. And if you'd like to, and if you're interested, we provide training and guidance. This is working from home mostly. There are training sessions in our offices every so often. And so if you'd like to find out a bit more, you feel that this could be what the Lord's been prodding you about, why don't you search for Premier Lifeline Volunteers and see where the journey takes you.
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1: That's a new one. It's called The Deeps. The artist is Brogan Gaskill and Ian Austin here for you on Premier Press. 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We have a bit of wisdom coming your way from Yvonne Tulloch of Atalos Charity, talking about those times when we question faith when we're dealing with loss.

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1: Bereavement affects all aspects of life. And in our work with bereaved people, we find faith is often challenged in their loss. No matter what a person's faith background, almost everyone wonders in some way or other about the big questions of life when someone dies. Whether there is a God, or why God didn't intervene, or about the afterlife, if it exists and what it might be like. This has big implications for the church, as although religious funerals are in decline, interest in churches helping with grief has been growing, including spiritual help, and that's across all ages. Ecclesiastes 3 verse 11 says that God has set eternity in the human heart. And in the charity I run, we're finding through the bereavement journey that when grieving people are helped genuinely with their practical, emotional, and relational challenges, the big questions about life and death arise, and many people are coming to faith. However, the converse is also true. Christians, or those with some understanding about a good or healing God, can often feel God has let them down when someone has died, and begin to question the church and faith. Bereavement is an opportunity for many people to discover eternal life, and when feeling let down, a true understanding of the love of God. But it starts with meeting needs. I'm Yvonne Tullock, CEO of At a Loss, the charity helping bereaved people find support and training churches in community bereavement support. 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

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That's Ali Page with True Religion. And don't forget, if you do want to find out more about the Christian faith, you can do so in the summer edition, the summer bumper edition, I should say, of Christianity magazine. 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R.T. Kendall issues a warning to the church that we shouldn't downplay the importance of a fear of the Lord. We're also hearing about the immigration debate, football and God, as we've just seen the World Cup and all of the pandemonium after it, and plenty, plenty more. So again, head to premierchristianity.com if you'd like to explore the latest edition of Christianity magazine. On the way, we hand over to you for the Praises playlist, where you get to select the songs that you want to hear, and I'm looking forward to it.

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9: Hello there, I'm James Lewis. The Bishop of Blackburn's been telling Premier that adults in churches need to model genuine Christian walks to counteract social media culture for teens. Bishop Philip North's been responding to new polling which shows 85% of teenagers will ignore the government's planned overnight social media curfews. A spokesperson for England footballer Ivan Toney says he's looking forward to clearing his name after he was charged with assault. He'll appear in court next month over an incident in a nightclub in Soho last December. The Conservatives have announced plans to evict foreign nationals from social housing if they return to power. Kimmy Bainlock claims around 230,000 homes would become available. Labour say the plans are unserious and unworkable. And members of the US House of Representatives are calling on China to release the remaining Zion Church pastors. It's after reports that they'll be put on trial despite Pastor Ezra Jin being freed last month. And that's the latest from the Premier News team.
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11: Thank you for choosing this station. It's yours, it really is. And I'm your host over the course of the next hour. In fact, I'm your host, but I'm going to be quiet. You won't hear much of me because it's all about you in the Praises playlist. But before we kick off with your song requests, let's start this hour in prayer. Our Father in heaven, hallowed be your name. Your kingdom come and your will be done on earth as it is in heaven. Give us this day our daily bread and forgive us our sins as we forgive those who sin against us. Lead us not into temptation, but deliver us from evil. For yours is the kingdom, the power and the glory, now and forever. And the church says, I can't hear you. There you go. Amen.
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Hiya, my name's Jude, and could you play My Lighthouse, please? It is a song my sister requested. It is one of her favourites, and I find it really uplifting. Thank you.

Joan from the Nottingham area, and I wondered if you could play from the latest Chris Tomlin album, Holy Roar, if you would play the track Is He Worthy? People are probably anxious about things, and this is the right focus for us. And its words are absolutely wonderful. Thank you. Bye-bye.

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Oh.

Hi, this is Sharon. I live near Crowbury, Sussex. I discovered Premier Praise last year and now listen all the time. I love the music and the uplifting testimonies, prayers, every hour, and Bible readings. I haven't heard The Devil is a Liar for a while. A great upbeat tune if you can find it. God bless everyone listening.

0: Isaiah chapter 40, verses 25 and 26. To whom will you compare me, or who is my equal, says the Holy One? Lift up your eyes and look to the heavens. Who created all these? He who brings out the starry host one by one and calls forth each of them by name. Because of his great power and mighty strength, not one of them is missing.
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My name is Brian. I'm here with my wife, Ava, in the car. And we'd love to hear Hallelujah, Jesus Saves by KXC Worship.

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9: Do not let your hearts be troubled. 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
11: Good afternoon, I'm James Lewis. More than 8 in 10 teenagers say they'll opt out of the government's planned social media curfew. Under the proposal, 16 and 17-year-olds would be prevented from accessing apps between midnight and 6 a.m. The Bishop of Blackburn, Philip North, says tech giants' use of endless scroll algorithms should be regulated, not teens. Footballer Ivan Toney has been charged with assault at a Soho nightclub. A spokesperson for the England international says he's looking forward to clearing his name. Reports suggest 8 leaders of the Beijing Zion Church will be put on trial next week despite the release of founder Pastor Ezra Jin. They were arrested during a crackdown on unregistered house churches in China last year. And the Conservatives are promising to evict foreign nationals from social housing if they return to power. They're saying the plans would free up around 230,000 homes. Labour claim it's unworkable and unserious. And that's the latest from the Premier News team.
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13: It's 1 o'clock. It's so good to hear your stories, your songs in the Praises playlist. We do it all again tomorrow afternoon from 12 noon, where you get a double whammy because it's the weekend. My name's Charmaine. Good to have you company. And we start this hour off with prayer. And of course, we'll bring you all the songs to encourage you as you head into this weekend. But before we do that, let's give thanks to our Father. Abba Father, we're nothing without you. We are nothing without you. We lift your name. You are worthy of every praise, every honour, every power, every glory is deserving of you, Lord Jesus. We thank you that you've chosen us as your son, your daughter today. We thank you that your promise to us is that you have a plan and a purpose, that you'll never leave nor forsake us. Father, we keep our eyes fixed on you. Even where we are weak, Lord, would you be strong. Father, let us be guided by your Holy Spirit and reminded of your truths as we go through the battles of the day. Father, where we may feel stagnant, would you kindle that light in us, that fire in us, so that we burn again and desire you, that we may never thirst for you, because you have that living water that we promised through our Lord Jesus Christ. We pray this for today and forever. Amen.
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Well, you can hear a bit more of Josh a little bit later on this afternoon. Isn't he fantastic? Our very own Josh Carr, who's also a singer-songwriter in his own right, doing amazing things with that tune, Only You, Jesus. Stay with us because we're going to hear from a couple of duets in this hour, Shane and Shane. They're not the same person. Keith and Kristen Getty, they're husband and wife, and a few more. I don't know all the personal relationships of all our artists, but you know,

0: Isaiah 40 verses 28 and 29. Do you not know? Have you not heard? The Lord is the everlasting God, the creator of the ends of the earth. He will not grow tired or weary, and his understanding no one can fathom. He gives strength to the weary and increases the power of the weak.
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Salvation certainly does belong to you. That Shane and Shane basically singing through Psalm 3, and we love that. Another couple who like to sing through scripture, Keith and Christine Getty here on Premier Praise.

0: He certainly is. Isla, Vista Worship, Keith and Kristen Getty before that with their version of In Christ Alone. Premier Praise with me, Charmaine Noble McLean. Don't forget, if you do want to get a request in for tomorrow's Praises playlist, which will be on air this time from 12 right through to 2 hours, where you get to say, put your song request on the radio, and you're on the radio too. All you need to do is record yourself with your request, telling me who you are, what's your name, where you're from, and what song request you have and why. Then send that to us on our WhatsApp number on 0303 0404000. That's 0303 0404000. We will do the rest. And I would love to hear from you with your summer holiday requests, wherever you are in the country or the UK or internationally. It still matters. We'd love to hear from you.
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That's Leland's. This is Premier Praise, keeping the music rolling on this Friday afternoon. Taking the mood down a little bit, just as we keep our eyes fixed on Lion and the Lamb Indeed, with Graham Kendrick.

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1: If music be the food of love, play on, is the quote from William Shakespeare's Twelfth Night, with the hope that music would enhance romantic chances. Whilst recognising that some are not able to hear music, it does seem that music plays a significant part in our lives. Imagine a film without music. The music supplements and underscores the scene, action and dialogue, creating tension, bringing relief and lifting the spirits. Music features as background to entertainment at many events. I recall going to professional football matches where the pre-match music built expectations. And afterwards, well, if the team won, the music might be upbeat, but if they lost, it might be something more soothing to calm the disappointing fans. But imagine hearing a band or orchestra where the instruments are out of tune. Sometimes it might just sound okay, then suddenly there is a jarring noise. Any chance of creating a right atmosphere or conveying the artistic purpose of the composer is gone. The Apostle St. Paul said that without love, we are like a resounding gong or a clanging cymbal. Without love, in other words, we make a racket. We are an irksome noise. Instruments need to be in tune, not simply with itself or with other instruments, but with a common standard. Once this might have been a tuning fork, now it's done digitally. For us to fully express God's love, we need to be in tune with Him, in tune with His purposes, with lives resonating to the values of His kingdom, allowing the Holy Spirit to fine-tune our lives so that, in the words of Jesus, people might see your good deeds and glorify your Father in heaven. I'm John Claydon. I'm a Baptist minister living in Yorkshire.

Jake and Mates with that lovely, lovely song. It's called Holy One. And thank you also to John Claydon providing us with that bit of wisdom a little earlier on.

I like a little chuckle as well. Thank you much, Gio, with On My Own. Coming up, we're going to hear from the one and only Josh Carr, taking us through the afternoon. Don't forget, he's asking for your summer postcards in the summer holiday club. Saw one from a lovely young lad the other day, yesterday, in fact, attempting to break down some pillars like Samson did. Great postcard. Let Josh tell you all about that a little later.

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8: Lord, our Lord, how majestic is your name in all the earth. You have set your glory in the heavens. Through the praise of children and infants, you have established a stronghold against your enemies, to silence the foe and the avenger. When I consider your heavens, the work of your fingers, the moon and the stars, which you have set in place, what is mankind that you are mindful of them? Human beings, that you care for them? You have made them a little lower than the angels and crowned them with glory and honor. You made them rulers over the works of your hands. You put everything under their feet, all flocks and herds, and the animals of the wild, the birds in the sky and the fish in the sea, all that swim the paths of the seas.
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9: Good afternoon, I'm James Lewis. The Labour MP for Thetford and Norfolk says people from ethnic minority communities are terrified they're going to be misidentified as asylum seekers after a third night of trouble. Two more people were arrested in the disorder linked to anti-immigration demonstrations. The Bishop of Blackburn's been telling Premier that adults in churches need to model a genuine Christian walk to counteract negative social media culture for teens. It's after 8 in 10 say they'll opt out of the government's planned overnight social media curfew. Members of the US House of Representatives are calling on China to release the remaining Zion Church pastors. It's after reports that they'll be put on trial despite founder Pastor Ezra Jin being freed last month. And England defender Lucy Bronze says a UEFA boycott of FIFA competitions is the right thing to do. The European governing body have reiterated that threat despite an apology from FIFA president Gianni Infantino after trying to sell off the World Cup. And that's the latest from the Premier News team.
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10: Hello, hello, hello. It's you. How you doing? Welcome on in to Premier Praise. It is 2 p.m. here on Friday, the 7th of August. That's right. It's Friday. Got to get down on Friday. It's so good to have you here, friend. I'm Josh Carr, and I'm going to be taking you all the way through till 6 p.m. this evening. Don't get it wrong, though. We got some big tunes between now and then. Some Tori Kelly in this first hour, my friend Lou Fellingham, one from KXC up the road. Man, it's gonna be a vibe. You come to the right place. Would you bow your head, close your eyes, let's pray the prayer Jesus taught us. Our Father, who art in heaven, hallowed be your name. Your kingdom come and your will be done on earth as it is in heaven. Give us this day our daily bread and forgive us our sins as we forgive those who sin against us. Lead us not into temptation, but deliver us from evil. For yours is the kingdom, the power and the glory, now and forevermore. Amen.
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That's a bit good, isn't it? I Speak Jesus from Charity Gale. Hello, mate. I'm Josh. It's so good to be here with you this afternoon on Premier Praise, on DAB, online on your smart speaker, and on the Premier Plus app. My goodness, we've got plenty of tunes for you as we journey through the afternoon together. So do stick around. You feel free to tell me what you're looking forward to this weekend, what you got going on. Is it a busy one for you? You got, you know, seeing family and friends, or are you just chilling at home? You're catching up on some housework. I don't know. What are you up to this weekend? Let me know. Drop me a line on WhatsApp, 0303 040 4000. That's 0303 040 4000. I had a great start to my day today, actually. Prayer meeting at church this morning. I lead the prayer meeting on a Friday, which is at 8 o'clock in the morning. So it was a bit of an early start, but it was all good. Enjoyed myself. And then after that, I went home, and my mum and dad came to visit because they came to see the new place, which is nice. My mum did help us move in, but my dad hadn't been. So they came, made them some lunch, and then they just had a little tour of the studio. So they're not listening now. They're probably on the tube. But it was lovely to see them, and it was nice for them to be able to see where I sit and work every day. Do you know what I mean? And my mum got to meet Luke Williams, and she loves Luke Williams because she listens to him when she comes home from work. So I feel like I've made my mum stay there. But yeah, do let me know what you got going on this weekend. And should we have some Tori Kelly for the vibes? Lights

Tori Kelly with Control there on Your Premier Praise. I'm Josh Carr. Thanks for coming by. It's so good to have you here. Got more tunes coming at you like Cleopatra. I had a message from my friend Sarah in Chatteris. She goes, afternoon, Josh. I'm not working today, so I'm sat in the garden enjoying the sunshine. We had a power cut, so the radio is off and it's very quiet. I just want to say, I've been very inspired and challenged by the young lady who is giving up screens during her summer break. Yes, that was somebody yesterday, wasn't it? She goes, whilst I can't pretend to have that much self-control, today I've read more of my Bible and picked up another book, which I haven't done for ages. So thanks to that young lady, whom the Holy Spirit has definitely used to prompt me to evaluate my screen time. Do you know what? That absolutely encouraged me as well, you know. I was really impressed by that young lady. Let me see if I can find her. What was her name? I want to give her a shout out again. I'll find it because it really was incredible, wasn't it? Thank you for choosing Premier Praise. If you want to let me know what you're up to this weekend. Oh, I found it. It was Veronica's daughter, Lydia. Lydia Creswell. She gave up her screens for the whole of the summer holiday. Incredible. I mean, really, really incredible. Let me know what you're up to this weekend. Drop me a line. 0303 0404000. Shock horror, I'm DJing at another wedding. But it's, I've only got two now before I go away. So just ticking them off, crossing them off. And probably going to have a bit of a rest as well, to be honest with you. All right, how about this one from Commons and Kane? It's Trust and Obey.

0: Isaiah chapter 40, verse 31. But those who hope in the Lord will renew their strength. They will soar on wings like eagles. They will run and not grow weary. They will walk and not be faint.
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0: I believe, from KXC. That's a banger, isn't it? It's my joy to put my trust in Jesus. It's like a football chant. It's so good. Shout out Rich Thecas. Amazing songwriter. Phenomenal songwriter. Had a couple more messages come through. One says, hey, Josh, can I have a birthday shout out, please? Well, consider yourself birthday shouted out, Joanne. She says, I've had a lovely morning visiting a chocolate patisserie and bakery shop in North Manchester. That sounds lovely. Missing my two children who are limitless this week and my son who is serving at Scripture Union Holiday Club in Crickheath, North Wales. Off out for a meal later with my husband. At least your husband didn't leave you as well. You've at least got him. Love the show. Any chance you can play Lauren Daigle, Your Wings, is very special to me. Keep up the great work. Thanks, Joanne. Well, Joanne, happy birthday. My friend, my sister in Christ, I hope you have a wonderful, wonderful day. And yes, I will find that song for you. Another message here from Sharon. She goes, hello, Josh. I'm getting ready to go to Manchester, spend some time with my son who lives up there and my daughter who's also traveling up. My plan is to see Warehouse Worship in concert tomorrow night and celebrate my birthday. Hey, another birthday. Happy birthday, Sharon. Her birthday's tomorrow. I praise God for his everlasting goodness. Absolutely. And she's looking forward to seeing her son's church on Sunday. Thank you very much, Sharon, for getting in touch. And then I've got one more. Got a voice note here. Who's this?
1: Oh, my gosh. I literally just heard this scripture. And I thought, Isaiah 40. Hallelujah. A baby just came on. Thank you, Jesus. And I'm like, so valley way.
0: Hey, come on now. Come on now. Thank you, Akilah. Yes, we just played Isaiah 40. Amazing. See, the Lord is speaking. Believe me, the Lord wants to speak to you today. Just you know, keep your ears open, your eyes peeled, and see what the Lord is saying to you. Should we get to some more tunes? Keep your messages coming, and I love hearing from you. This one from Lou Fellingham.

0: Lauren Daigle with Your Wings on Premier Praise this afternoon. You're listening to me. I'm Josh Carr. And it's about 2:30. We're already half an hour into the show. My goodness. It just goes so quickly these days, doesn't it? It really does. Now, something that you may not know about, which you should get to know about, is the Premier Christianity magazine. It has been going for a really, really long time. And this month, for some reason, it is the biggest edition ever. 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This month, CC Winans is in there, Artie Kendall's sharing some thoughts on the UK church, and we'll have a look back at the World Cup. It's our biggest issue ever. 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

Hey, that's Come Now Is The Time To Worship from Brian Dirksen, who did sadly pass away just about a week or two ago. Incredible songwriter, incredible man of God. I've heard so many of my friends talking great things about him. Never met him, but he sounds like an amazing guy. And our prayers are obviously with his family at this time. We're going to continue to worship, obviously, throughout the rest of the afternoon. I've got a tune coming up for you from Steph McLeod, which I really, really love, our friend up in Scotland. And we're going to be talking about sharing our faith with Andy Bannister. But first, from Dinah Wright.

0: Ferris, Lord Jesus there from Dinorite. Beautiful hymn. Really, really lovely. Right, now, sharing our faith. Let's talk about that, because it can sometimes feel like a really hard thing to do, especially when the people we're trying to reach will ask us difficult questions about pain and suffering. Does that sound familiar? Well, Andy Bannister, director of Solus, is one of the headline speakers at this year's New Horizon Christian Festival. And Premier's Maria Rodriguez caught up with him at the festival to unpack some of the topics he'd been speaking about, as well as how we can approach conversations around suffering with wisdom. Let's have a listen.
1: But in Revelation 21, there's that great vision of the new heavens and the new earth, right? And it says that, you know, God will dwell with us and we will be his people. He will be walking with us. And it talks about him wiping away every tear from our eye. And I've been thinking about that a lot of late as we've been through some things as a family, thinking, do you know what, even when we see Jesus face to face, there will still be some tears as we process what's happened and what it all means. But Jesus will wipe away the tears from our eye. And I love that the Bible has the honesty to go, crying's okay. It's okay. It's not the end of the story. It's part of the story. But Jesus, God will wipe away every tear from our eye.
2: Amen. That's a really powerful message, isn't it? And I think if we fix our gaze on heaven, then somehow it enables us to get through whatever challenges come our way during this time on earth. One of the themes that's come through in some of the conversations we've been having here at New Horizon is that for many, they come somewhere like this because they want to be topped up, encouraged in their
1: faith. Right.
2: But when they go back, don't always feel so equipped to be able to witness to their friends. And I know you were involved in a seminar earlier about trying to help people.
1: Yes.
2: Would you say you're quite a confident and bold evangelist, one of those people that has no problem with chatting to people, you know, wherever you happen to be?
1: Yes and no. So Michael Arts and I, he and I did that seminar together. And I think you're right. I think it's very easy to come to something like New Horizon. Last week I was at Keswick Convention across in England. Very easy to come. You're surrounded by Christians. It's really encouraging. 5,000 people singing together. You can feel, yes, we can do this. Then you walk out on Monday morning, you've got to be back in the office, and it's not so easy. And I shared this morning, actually, initially when I was in the secular workplace, I was a terrible evangelist. I was very much an undercover Christian. I worked for the health service for my first job, and I said nothing about my faith. Absolutely nothing, because I just had no idea where to begin. So I can totally identify people just clamming up, and I wish I knew then what I knew now. And even now, actually, I always say, look, if people forget, if they see someone like myself or Michael Ott's or Amy or Ewing, whoever it is, standing on a stage, it's easy. We've got a platform and people have brought their friends to hear us. We've still got the same challenges talking to our next door neighbor or the person who serves you at the shop or, you know, the person I meet when watching my son play sport or whatever. So it's the same challenges that we all have. But the good news is there, and I think Michael and I hopefully shared this morning, there are some really simple practical tools that you can learn that will help make conversations easier. And that's the key, is conversation. I think sometimes we think we have to have this gospel package mastered and presented and you download it on your friend. And we were saying this morning's seminar, no, it's about conversations. The more conversations you create with people, I mean, imagine this, like if just one in 50 of your conversations turns into a spiritual one, well, if you only have three or four conversations a week, you're only going to have two spiritual conversations a year. If you're always starting conversations with people, yes, some of them will only be the weather or the sport or whatever, but if you have 20 conversations a week, that's 1,000 conversations a year, and if one in 50, well, that's going to be 20 of those are going to be significant, right? So the more conversations we can have. So as Christians, let's be people who talk to people, start conversations, we're friendly, we're outgoing, and see how the Lord uses it.

Steph McLeod there with Donna Okoudou. That track is called You're Well. Hello, you keeping well? Having a good day so far? I'd like to get some people involved in my after school club. I'll be telling you about that and how you can get involved in just a few moments' time. Kelly's going to bring us some news headlines very, very shortly. So stay tuned for those just before 3 o'clock. And we've got some great tunes in the next hour. My Lighthouse in there. I know that's a popular one. We're going to praise. It's going to be a vibe. Let me know. What are you going on? What are you getting up to this weekend? We've got two people with birthdays. We've got people going to events, church events, seeing family. What you got planned? Anything fun? Do get in touch. Share. I like hearing from you. Makes the day go quicker. And it's nice to know you're there.

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9: Hello, I'm Kelly Valencia. Norfolk's chief constable says his officers have had to escort people away as people tried to kick down doors and break the windows of houses because they thought asylum seekers were inside. Two more people were arrested last night on a third consecutive evening of unrest in the market town. The parents of a one-year-old have been charged with causing or allowing the death of a child. Tests have shown Mary Johnson from St Helens died from severe malnutrition. Eight leaders of the underground Zion Church in China have been told they're to be put on trial next week. Persecution watchdog China Aid believes authorities have accelerated the proceedings before Donald Trump and Xi Jinping meet again in September. And a church in Lichfield has been conducting baptisms by bucket to beat the heatwave. The original plan at St Matthew's was to baptise by full immersion, but on the day, Rector Reverend Jim Truitt led the congregation outside to baptise with three buckets labelled Father, Son and Holy Spirit. That's your latest from the Premier News team.
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10: Here we go again. It's 3 p.m. on Friday, the 7th of August. I'm Josh Carr. Lovely to be here with you on this sunny as always Friday afternoon. We got some good tunes coming up for you. Time for you to get involved in the Summer Holiday Club as well. I'll be sharing the details for that In a moment's time, we're going to kick off the hour strong with some Brenton Brown as well. But let's bow our heads, close our eyes, and let's pray together. I'm going to pray this prayer from John Wesley, one of the founders of the Methodist Church. It says this: I'm no longer my own, but yours. Put me to what you will. Place me with whom you will. Put me to doing. Put me to suffering. Let me be put to work for you or set aside for you. Praised for you or criticized for you. Let me be full. Let me be empty. Let me have all things and let me have nothing. I freely and fully surrender all things to your glory and service. And now, O wonderful and holy God, creator, redeemer and sustainer, you are mine and I am yours. So be it. And the covenant which I've made on earth, let it also be made in heaven. Amen.
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Brenton Brown there with Everlasting God. I love singing scripture. That's basically what, especially what we're doing there. I want to let you know, we've got something coming up for the next, I'm going to put on for the next couple of hours, is this. The Summer Holiday Club on Premier Praise. I pressed the wrong button again. Oh, there's a little girl that says it, but press the wrong button. It's all good. You get the idea. It's the Summer Holiday Club. It's a bit like the after school club, but if you're on holiday, if you're heading on holiday, young people, especially you, I mean, I don't mind the adults getting involved, but it's more for the kids. Let me know what you're up to. How are you spending your holidays? You're at home? You're in the garden? Maybe you're going to see granny and granddad. Maybe you're actually on holiday. Maybe you're in Cornwall or Devon. Maybe you're in Ireland, Spain. I got a postcard yesterday from a young lad. It's called Albert, my friend Albert. He sent me a postcard from Tarragona. It was really good. It's really sweet. If anybody else wants to send me a postcard, be my guest. I would love that. But for now, send me a voice note on WhatsApp, 0303 040 4000. Let me know, how have you been spending your holiday? Anything you're looking forward to, maybe you're doing in the next week? Any song requests, any shout outs? Come, be part of the Summer Holiday Club. One more time, the number 0303 040 4000.

0: Isaiah chapter 41, verses 9 and 10. I took you from the ends of the earth, and from its farthest corners I called you. I said, "You are my servant. I have chosen you and have not rejected you. So do not fear, for I am with you. Do not be dismayed, for I am your God. 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I will uphold you with my righteous right hand."
1: This is

0: Come on now, that's My Lighthouse from Wren Collective. Hello, you. 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
1: The Summer Holiday Club on Premier Praise.
0: That's right. And I got some messages already. People heard my call and you're like, Josh, I'm going to get involved. Let's see who we've got here then, shall we?
2: Hey, Josh and Premier Praise. Absolutely love the show.
0: Thanks.
2: I mean, just finished year 11. I came on a couple of months back for the Praise's Prefect. I went to Ireland, spent a bit of time with grandparents over there.
0: Nice.
2: A couple of weeks ago. Right now, just chilling, really, back at home, awaiting my GCSE results. So, yeah, hope you're all okay. I'd love it if you could play any song by Tate Butts, please. Thank you very much, and God bless. Bye-bye.
0: Thanks, Liam. What a legend this man is. This young man, absolute legend. I hope you get your good GCSE results. I'm sure you work really hard, Liam. Who's this?
3: Hi, guys. My name is Momo. I'm having fun on my holidays.
0: Nice.
3: And next month is my birthday. My mum and my dad are going to buy me a swimming pool and a car.
0: Wow.
3: Can you play You're Always Better by Forrest Frank? Bye.
0: Bye, Momo. Momo's getting a swimming pool and a car. I think she's only like 5, so I'm guessing it's not like a full-size car. Maybe Mum can confirm. Because, yeah, that might be a bit tricky. But sounds wonderful. Thanks for getting in touch, Momo, and I'm glad you're having a wonderful holiday. Another message here says, hello, Josh, loving the show so far. I've just driven 150 miles to visit my mum, says Wendy. Thankful to God for a safe journey. Premier Praise has kept me company all the way. Hey, Wendy, I'm glad you made it there okay. And I hope you have a lovely time with your mum. Let's get to these requests. But do keep sending in your messages. 0303 040 4000 on WhatsApp.

0: Did someone say Forrest Frank? Yes, indeedy. That one was requested, I believe, by Momo, right? There you go, Momo. Thank you for your message. I had a message from Roger in Lisbon. He goes, hello, Josh. I'm winding down. Winding down as I'm off work for a week. Lovely. Although I'm hosting some girls from Spain for our basketball camp for the week, so it may not be as relaxed as I had hoped. But it's great to give people opportunities to visit our wee country. God bless, Roger. I'm going to give you some advice, Roger. Talk really slowly for our Spanish friends, because they probably don't speak amazing. Maybe they do speak great English. But, you know, Northern Irish accent and all that. That's my advice. Just speak slowly. But I'm sure you're going to have a lovely time over the next week with that, Roger. If you got a message, what are you up to this summer holiday? Come share. Sharing is caring. Drop me a line on WhatsApp, 0303 0404000. The other thing I want you to know about is our bumper edition, the summer edition of Premier Christianity. It's a wonderful magazine, and it's nice to have a paper magazine, don't you think? Like, just have something you can flick through, put on the coffee table. I need to buy a coffee table. That's just a note for myself, that. I've had a look. It's wonderful. The CC Wines is in there. There's a big bit about the immigration debate. Very, very hot topic right now for obvious reasons. It's our biggest issue yet. So please consider subscribing. You can go to premierchristianity.com, get every issue delivered straight to your door. I know, super easy. 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

That's Saint Music with Through It All. We're going to go straight into this next one from Full House Youth. Some pocket wisdom on the way as well. Don't go anywhere. 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
1: In life, we all face difficult days, and sometimes the challenges seem too overwhelming for us to even express how we feel. One such person who knew the weight of frustration and pain was Hannah, yet her prayer and vulnerability before God garnered an amazing result. She became pregnant with Samuel. Her cry to God to give her a child was so bold and sacrificial that she told the Lord, "If you give me a child, I will give him back to you." And as we see in 1 Samuel 1, when he was weaned, Hannah faithfully took him to the temple to be alongside Eli. Looking more closely at Hannah's prayer, we see she made a plea to God for a son and offered a vow to dedicate him to the Lord. When Hannah prayed, she did so sometimes in a way where no words were spoken aloud. In her brokenness, she couldn't even utter a word. She was too weak to talk, and so she wept bitterly before God. Her own husband couldn't understand why she was so deeply distressed, and the priest mistook her weeping for drunkenness. But correcting that, she described herself to Eli the priest as a woman deeply troubled. We see in God's answer, he gave Hannah the desire of her heart. But this was not just for Hannah, it was for the bigger picture, because Samuel grew up to be a mighty prophet in Israel. God saw that Hannah's desires were aligned with his purposes. And she shows her faithfulness even when her fortunes reverse and she has the desired child. She keeps her promise and dedicates him to a life of service, which demonstrates in a very, very practical way her surrender to God's ways being best and better. Like Hannah, we can come before God with our heart cry and know we will be heard regardless of any words spoken. Sally Binnerman, retired minister.

The incredible CC Winans, who, if you needed reminding, is in this month's edition of the Premier Christianity magazine. Well, she's not singing in it because you can't really, yeah, it wouldn't work really, would it? Because it's paper. But she's got a great conversation in there. That was Holy Forever for my friend Laura in Wolverhampton, who's listening with her mum today. Hopefully you both enjoyed that. There you go. Good tune, right? Very good. Still time for you to get involved this hour if you'd like to be part of the Summer Holiday Club. Basically, just send me a WhatsApp message, ideally a voice note.

I still choose you from Anna Golden. Beautiful, beautiful song that. Hello, welcome on into Premier Praise. I'm Josh Carr. I had a message in earlier. It says, hello, Josh. I hope you're having a blessed day. Could I get a shout out for the guys at Open Door and my husband, Stephen, from Connie, Brody and Quinn, who are currently listening to your show in our caravan. Hey, shout out to the caravanners. And if it's not too much trouble, could we simply request... could we request Simply Worthy by Taya? I love this. I didn't know it, but I found it now and it's great. And she says, because our Lord and Saviour is just that, simply worthy. Absolutely. I concur. Thank you so much for your message, Connie, and Brody and Quinn. Hope you enjoy this one. We've got some news on the way in just a few moments from Kelly. She's going to be bringing us the headlines, so do stick around for that. And we'll have some more messages

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Thank you for choosing Premier Praise. You are very, very welcome here. Don't go anywhere. I really feel like the Lord is going to speak to you this afternoon. Ready your heart, ready your spirit, and receive all that he has.

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11: Hello, I'm Kelly Valencia. Norfolk's chief constable says his officers have had to escort people away as people tried to kick down doors and break the windows of houses because they thought asylum seekers were inside. Two more people were arrested last night on a third consecutive evening of unrest in the market town. The parents of a one-year-old have been charged with causing or allowing the death of a child. Tests have shown Mary Johnson from St Helens died from severe malnutrition. Eight leaders of the underground Zion Church in China have been told they're to be put on trial next week. Persecution watchdog China Aid believes authorities have accelerated the proceedings before Donald Trump and Xi Jinping meet again in September. And a church in Lichfield has been conducting baptisms by bucket to beat the heatwave. The original plan at St Matthew's was to baptise by full immersion, but on the day, Rector Reverend Jim Truitt let the congregation outside to baptise with three buckets labelled Father, Son and Holy Spirit. That's your latest from the Premier News team.
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13: Good afternoon. It's 4 o'clock. You're listening to Premier Praise. I'm Josh and it is Friday, the 7th of August. That's right. It's Friday. Gotta get down on Friday. We made it to the weekend, which means, well, it means if you work don't work weekends. You've got a couple of days off, which is nice, isn't it? If you're a young person, you're probably already off because, well, it's, you know, summer holidays. And if you work weekends, I'm sorry, but I'm going to be working too. I'm covering Craig on The Breakfast Show again tomorrow, which means I'm going to go to bed early tonight because that was a tough one last week. I can't lie to you. I feel like I'm a bit more prepared this week. But yeah, it's Friday. The weekend is upon us. It's lovely to be here with you on Premier Praise this afternoon. We've got some Phil Wickham on the way because it'd be rude not to. And we're going to be talking about our summer reading plans. But first, you know what we do around here? We pray at the start of the hour. Would you bow your head, close your eyes, and let's pray. Oh, Jesus, we just thank you that you are God in everything. Lord, you are the one who holds everything together, and by you everything was made. Lord, I thank you that you hold the stars in their place, the moon and in the sky. And Lord God, I pray that we would trust you more. We would learn to trust you more because, Lord, you are in control. Oh, Lord, we thank you for your love and your care for us. You watch over us, you protect us, and we rest in your arms this afternoon. In Jesus' name, amen.
14: 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In Jesus' name.

0: Scandal of Grace from Matt Crocker there. Good afternoon. You okay? How's things with you? Yeah, I'm doing well, thank you. I had my mum and dad over this morning. Came to see my new place. My brother's away. He's on tour. He's a he's like a tech sound person. He's currently on a tour doing K-pop songs. So yeah. Prayers for him. But yeah, my mum and dad came over to East London to come and see my new place, which was really lovely. We played a game, played some Settlers of Catan. Those who know that is a top tier game. I could preach for an hour about Settlers of Catan. Do you know what I'm saying? You might get bored, but I wouldn't. And then they came to see the Premier Studios. My mum was very excited, especially to meet Luke Williams. She was a bit sad Craig wasn't here, but to be fair, Craig's off today, isn't he? We had the wonderful Matt in this morning for him. But yeah, it's been a good day for me. I hope you've had a good day too. I've got a message that's come through as part of this.
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0: Shall we have a listen? I think we should.
2: Hi Josh, my name is Grace. I'm 6 years old.
0: Yeah.
2: And we're at Wales.
0: At Wales?
2: I'm with my family. And I'm with my cousin.
3: Hello, Josh. My name is Alethea. I am 6 years old. And please may you play The Goodness of God by CC Winers.
0: Oh, yes. Some more CC. I can do that for you girls. You sound like two peas from the same pod. I hope you're having a good time at Wales. I like Wales. It's a nice place. Lovely place. Lovely country. Goodness of God. Okay, I will lock and load that one. If you would like to get involved in the Summer Holiday Club, you know what to do. My WhatsApps are open. I will play them. I will like them. 0303 0404000. You know I love a WhatsApp voice note like Grace just did. Get involved. Just get permission from mum or dad before you send it in. Please, please. Let's get some more tunes, shall we? This one from Andrew Rip and Jervis Campbell. It's called Hold Me Up.

Love it. That's Hold Me Up from Andrew Rip and Jervis Campbell. Got a little bit of, I feel it's a bit Mumford & Sons, that tune, isn't it? Maybe it's the whistling. I don't know. Really like it. Thanks for tuning in. We've got some Goodness of God on the way for the girls who just messaged in as part of our summer holiday club. Another message through from someone that says, "Hi Josh, can I make a request for a new track by Root? The King Has Told Me." Great track. Okay. All right. I'll check it out. Thank you for your message, my friend. Keep them coming in, 0303 040 4000. We're going to be reading from Isaiah 43 in a moment. You can go get a Bible, get ready to read along with me. That's Isaiah 43, and we're going to be talking about summer reading. But first, if you weren't sure, it really is Amazing Grace.

0: Isaiah chapter 43, verses 1 to 3. But now this is what the Lord says, He who created you, O Jacob, He who formed you, O Israel, fear not, for I have redeemed you. I have summoned you by name, you are mine. When you pass through the waters, I will be with you. And when you pass through the rivers, they will not sweep over you. When you walk through the fire, you will not be burned. The flames will not set you ablaze. For I am the Lord, your God, the Holy One of Israel, your Savior. I give Egypt for your ransom, Cush and Seba in your stead.
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0: Stand firm from City of Light. Hey, they're good. No, they write these kind of modern hymns. I'm a big fan. I've had a message. Another message. Let me play the thing. Hang on. Summer
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0: Ba-da-da. And that's all of the song I can play for copyright reasons. Actually, no, do you know what? It's not. It's just probably not. Anyway, let's move on. Hello, Josh. It's Hosanna, Rob, Lex, Sophie and Beth driving home from France. Ooh, you've been to France. To Birmingham. Ooh, that's a bit of a trek. Please, can you play Be Kind to Yourself by Andrew Peterson? If I have it, I will play it. Let me have a look. That sounds like a lovely trip. Hosanna, Rob, Lex, Sophie and Beth, thank you for getting in touch. Hope you had a wonderful time in France. Lauren Wolverhampton says, thanks for playing Holy Forever. It really made her day. Oh, you're so welcome, Laura. Glad it made your mum's day. Makes my day knowing that she's listening. If you'd like to get involved in the Summer Holiday Club, do let me know what you've been up to. 0303 040 4000. If you're under 18, get permission from mum or dad before you message in, please. All right, this one was requested earlier. It's Goodness of God.

full 180. That one is from Claire Leslie. It's part of our Discover list. I really like that, you know. That's a big tune from Claire. She's done a good one, hasn't she? Thanks for listening to Premier Praise. You doing okay? How's your afternoon? It's 4:30. Got some interesting conversation about summer reading coming up in a moment. I've got a couple more messages as well to read out. This was from the people that I read out earlier, from Hosanna, Roblex, Sophie and Beth. They've also got cousins in another car listening. Baron, Layla, Arthur, Barnaby and Ro. What a fun bunch. You sound like the Famous Five if they remade it. Baron, Layla, Arthur, Barnaby and Ro. Shout out to you guys. And we've come to the conclusion that we want this song from Andrew Peterson. All Things Together. Let me play this for you. Keep your messages coming in.

Mr. Andrew Peterson with All Things Together. Very chill Andrew Peterson, isn't he? He's not gonna pump you up or anything, but he's just great solid songwriting. Beautiful voice. Very lovely. thanks for tuning in. It's 25 minutes almost to five. Got a news update for you in less than half an hour. And of course, you've got Luke Williams this evening. He'll be taking you all the way through till 10 p.m. I know, it's going to be good. And we're going to be talking about books, reading this summer. You doing much reading at the moment? I've got a little chair now on my balcony. I've got a balcony. And I bought a little chair. And I sat out on it earlier and read my Bible. I thought, oh, this is my new reading spot. Very lovely. Maybe not in the winter, but in the summer months. My mum tried it out earlier. She said it's very comfortable and she could easily fall asleep on it. So there you go. If you're really interested, I'll send you an Amazon link.

0: Stern. That's right, for King and Country with World on Fire. Now, here's one for you. What is the best book you've read so far this year, and which one has had the biggest impact on your faith? Some of the best-selling new books from Christian authors include Professor John Lennox's autobiography, Liturgies of the Wild, from Mythographer. Yeah, I think that's how you say it. Martin Short. And the Red Letter Christians liturgy book called Living for Jesus and Justice, Daily Prayers for Radical Christians. But beyond the big names, what are some of the hidden gems worth picking up this summer? Well, Premier's Michael Vanstone has been speaking with Claire Musters. Claire's a writer, editor and hosts the Woman Alive Book Club podcast. And here is her pick for the summer. Are you ready?
1: One that I have found incredibly helpful is What Grows in Weary Lands by Tish Harrison Warren. It's about resilience, but it's about those times where we feel like we're really weary, we're in a desert place. She found herself in one of those herself and found herself drawing on the wisdom of the desert fathers and mothers. So she goes back to some ancient practices. She goes back to liturgy. And I think that's something that seems to be coming up quite a lot, actually. If you look at the rise of young people joining churches, they seem to be going for liturgy. It's like those handholds, those things of faith that are helpful grounding practices. And it might have been looking at ancient practices, but for me it felt a bit like a breath of fresh air. And I think there's quite a few books around at the moment that are looking at spiritual growth, spiritual practices, discipleship, just in that kind of way. And she's a great writer. I've loved every one of her books. So I spent a long time with that and really enjoyed it, covered it in the Woman Alive Book Club.
2: So the title again?
1: What Grows in the Weary Lands.
2: And the author?
1: Tish Harrison Warren.
2: Okay. Now, there seem to be more Christian books available maybe now than ever before. What makes a book stand out to you? And what makes you say, wow, as somebody who has to recommend books to other people, this one really is worth recommending? What are you looking for?
1: That is the million-dollar question. It can be quite tricky because I am overwhelmed by the choice that there is. There are, literally thousands of books around. I think I try and have a real variety, a different flavour, different authors from different backgrounds. But for me, I think it really has to have some kind of personal connection. I think in my own life, in my own work, in what I do, I think authenticity is a real key. And for me, I think that's what I found readers love as well. So there's something, it feels real. It feels like the author, I'm particularly thinking of nonfiction here, that it feels like the author has given a part of themselves, but also there's something that resonates for me and that I think a wider readership would love to grab hold of as well, that actually that would work in my own life, or that resonates for where I am right now, where I think many of us are right now. So there's just some kind of connection.
0: Love that. From Claire Musters. She was chatting there with Michael Vanstone, legend that he is. Claire's a writer, editor and hosts the Woman Alive Book Club podcast. Go find that on the Premier Plus app, why don't you?

Morning into dancing. Mr. Ron Canoli there. Welcome. If you're just joining us, if you're on your way home from somewhere, if you're travelling in the car, well, you got me. I'm your travelling companion. I'm Josh. It's lovely to be here with you all the way through till 6 p.m. Got about another hour or so before I hand over to Luke Williams. Kelly's going to be bringing you some news headlines in a moment from the Premier News team. Remember, go to premierchristian.news to get all of your stories from a Christian, use your words, Josh, Christian perspective. Yeah, head over there, get all the news, and we'll be praying together at the start of the next hour. But first, let's finish this one out with Matty Redman, shall we? The finest export to ever leave the United Kingdom. Matt Redman with 10,000 Reasons.

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9: Hello, I'm Kelly Valencia. More arrests have been made in Thetford as Norfolk police say officers were subjected to significant aggression following anti-immigration disorder. The force has defended their response to Wednesday night that saw a female officer bitten and crowds attempting to storm homes rumoured to be linked to asylum seekers. Seven people have been killed after a student opened fire at a school in Thailand. Police say the gunman also killed his grandparents at home before opening fire at the school. Footballer Ivan Tooney has been charged with assault at a Soho nightclub. A spokesperson for the England international says he's looking forward to clearing his name. And Ariana Grande says she cannot wait to see fans at her residency in London. She will be performing a 10-night stint at the O2 before stepping back from the spotlight. That's your latest from the Premier News team.
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11: Hello, hello, hello. It's 5 o'clock. I'm Josh Cott. This is Premier Praise. It's Friday. We made it to the weekend. Yes, we did. Just made that song up. Need some workshopping, I think. We got some Pat Barrett to start the hour in a minute. We're also going to be reading some more from Isaiah. Isaiah 51 this time, so you can get a Bible. Get ready to read with me. And yeah, it's going to be a good last hour. Get in touch, especially if you're on holiday, heading home, going to a festival maybe this weekend. Drop me a line. Let's pray. Lord Jesus, we give this time to you. We ask you to come and be the center of everything we do and say. Lord, would you receive all the glory and honor through this hour, we pray in your precious name, Lord. Amen.
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Matt Barrett with Build My Life as we journey through the rest of today on Premier Praise. I'm Josh Carr, and thanks for tuning in. Yeah, you doing well? Doing well, keeping well. I've had a lovely day. Thank you very much. Thanks for asking. I've obviously been here. Had my parents around this morning. Saw my new house. They even came into the office to see everybody, but there wasn't many people. Fridays, I feel like Friday's the international work from home day. Do you know what I mean? Since COVID, when everyone gets flexi working, I feel like Friday's the day. So it's literally just the radio staff, and that's about it. And my mum was a bit sad Craig wasn't here. But actually, he wasn't here at all today, was he? Because he was off this morning. I think Craig's actually her favourite presenter at Premier, like above me. But that's okay. I don't mind. I love Craig too. He's probably my favourite, to be honest.

0: Isaiah chapter 51, verses 6 to 8. 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Look at the earth beneath. The heavens will vanish like smoke. The earth will wear out like a garment, and its inhabitants die like flies. But my salvation will last forever. My righteousness will never fail. Hear me, you who know what is right. You people who have taken my instruction to heart. Do not fear the reproach of mere mortals, or be terrified by their insults. For the moth will eat them up like a garment. The worm will devour them like wool. But my righteousness will last forever. My salvation through all generations.
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That's the happy song from Delirious. That's a great song, isn't it? I remember that one in the car growing up. I'm pretty sure my dad had that on some kind of cassette tape, which some of the listeners will be like, what's a cassette tape? It may have been on a CD. Some listeners may even be going, what's a CD? Which is kind of scary, isn't it, really? We've got some Hillsong Worship on the way and some pocket wisdom from Reverend Roger Gresham. He's going to be talking to us about faith through trials, which, to be fair, we could all do with a bit more of that, couldn't we? But this is the Gettys. Keith and Kristen. Noel Robinson once told me something fascinating about them. I don't know if I can share it on national radio, though. I'll take it to the Lord in prayer and decide.

0: Well, that is lovely. That's Promised Land from Drew Holcomb, Ellie Holcomb. They're actually married. Would you believe it? No, you would, wouldn't you? Beautiful, very Nashville energy, that, which is exciting for me because I'm going to Nashville very soon. I'm going to Nashville in like 10 days or something. I'm very excited. Very, very excited. But first, I've got a message here for you from Samaritan's Purse. 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

Matt Boswell, Matt Papa. Cochrane and Carl was going to say another Matt. Couldn't think of another Matt. Matt Smith from Doctor Who. No, he's not on it. No, he's not. Yeah. You can tell it's Friday, can't you? Because the quality of radio is going downhill. We've got some pocket wisdom in a moment from Roger Gresham, but do get in touch. Love to hear from you. What you're up to this weekend? Got anything fun planned? Going to see family and friends, maybe? Got some jobs to do around the house. I've got a wedding and I'm also covering for Craig. So I'll be on air tomorrow morning from 7. So, you know, even though I'll be gone in half an hour, you know, don't have to miss me too much because I'll be back tomorrow. It's been lovely spending time with you today. Hasn't this show been so fun? It's been so much fun. Yeah, keep your messages coming in. How you spending the weekend? 0303 040 4000. But first, from Hillsong, Brooke Lidgetwood. This is King of Kings.

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1: Have you ever considered just how important it is to have faith? We have faith when an appointment is made for us at the hospital and it doesn't get cancelled. Somebody is going to come and see to us and then they don't call in advance to cancel it. We have to have faith for all sorts of things. Faith, does it mean risk? Well, I suppose it does in a way, really. We trust that what's set in place is going to happen. Aidan Wilson Tozer says this: God never uses anyone greatly until he tests them deeply. That's a real challenge, isn't it? I love this scripture in Hebrews 11 verse 1. It says, "Now faith is confidence in what we hope for and assurance about what we do not see." Pressure in life can pull us down at times, and it's so important for us to have faith. The worst forms of depression are cured when Holy Scripture is believed, said Charles Spurgeon. So for those who might be struggling with lowness, mental and emotional stress, faith lifts the spirit and begins to undermine things that pull us down in order to lift us up. Romans chapter 5 verse 3 says, "We can rejoice too when we run into problems and trials, for we know that they help us develop endurance, and endurance develops strength of character, and character strengthens our confident hope of salvation. And this hope will not lead to disappointment, for we know how dearly God loves us, because he has given us the Holy Spirit to fill our hearts with his love." Well, I pray that today you might just know faith rising in your heart and mind. God will never let us down. He will never leave us. He will never forsake us. Let's think about that during the course of the day today. I'm Roger Grassam. I'm a pastor and I live in Dunmow in the county of Essex.

Beautiful song from Richard James Barton, my pal Rich. Great tune. What can I bring to honor the King of Kings? The King who has everything. Do you know what? As the Carolist wrote years ago, I don't know if Carolist is a word, but I'm going to say it is. We just need to give him our hearts. That's what he's after. What a beautiful track. Hey, not much left time-wise before the end of the show, but I've got some bangers for you. We're going out with Martin Smith at the end of the hour. This one's Patriot Sale. Bit of indie rock energy. Jathan Caldwell as well. This is Premier Praise, friend.

Is love never missed a thing? Can I get an amen to that one? Hey, I've been Josh Carter. It's been so lovely spending time with you today on Premier Praise. But do you know what? All good things must come to an end. And really, good things are not ending for you, because you can stick around and worship with Luke Williams this evening. He'll be here till 10 o'clock tonight. I know. I don't know how he does it. He's a legend in these streets, Luke Williams. And then I'll be back at 7 a.m. tomorrow, sitting in for Craig on The Breakfast Show. So do come show me some love. If you're up at 7 a.m, you're going to have to tell me a reason, though. That's kind of the rules. But do stick around. Like I said, Luke's here, and you're going to have a news update from the Premier News team in just a few moments. Kelly will be bringing you the headlines. But I hope you have a wonderful weekend. If I don't speak to you before Monday, take care. God bless. Lots of love. Bye.

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10: Hello, I'm Kelly Valencia. More arrests have been made in Thetford as Norfolk police say officers were subjected to significant aggression following anti-immigration disorder. The force has defended their response to Wednesday night that saw a female officer bitten and crowds attempting to storm homes rumoured to be linked to asylum seekers. Seven people have been killed after a student opened fire at a school in Thailand. Police say the gunman also killed his grandparents at home before opening fire at the school. Footballer Ivan Tooney has been charged with assault at a Soho nightclub. A spokesperson for the England international says he's looking forward to clearing his name. And Ariana Grande says she cannot wait to see fans at her residency in London. She will be performing a 10-night stint at the O2 before stepping back from the spotlight. That's your latest from the Premier News team.
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12: Thank you, Kelly, for the news, and a big thank you to the one and only Josh Carr. What a show from him this afternoon, treating you to the vibes here on Premier Praise, and it's just gone 6 o'clock. How are you doing? It's great to be back together. My name's Luke Williams, and before we get back in to the tunes, let's pray this evening. Lord, we thank you for another day. Lord, we thank you that you remain the same. You remain the same yesterday, today and forever. And when our circumstances change, Help us to remember that you do not. Teach us to rest in your greatness. And help us to give you thanks in every season, no matter what is going on, Lord. Help us to keep our eyes fixed on you and your faithfulness. Amen.

Luke Williams on Premier Praise, where the worship never ends.

powerful. What a tune. So good to be worshipping the Lord together on this Friday evening. Pat Barrett with Praise the Lord Forever. And that was for Dan in Huddersfield. Big shout out to Dan who messaged in earlier asking us to play that one, Praise the Lord Forever, recorded at the Big Church Fest last summer. We are heading to the Word of God very soon in a few minutes' time, followed by a song, a collaboration that I did not see coming. And when it came out, it was one of those link-ups that you thought, yeah, no, I get it. We didn't know we needed it, but we got it, and it's a big tune. It's coming up for you very, very soon. And it features an artist who will be making his way over to the UK in September. That's right, Josiah Queen.

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And he can only take the credit on the visa. My spirit, man, an eagle, know you'll never leave us. 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Yeah, it's heavenly. 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Jesus, all I ever needed, he accepted me. 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Yeah.

0: Isaiah chapter 53, verses 4 to 6. 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Yet we considered him punished by God, stricken by him, and afflicted. But he was pierced for our transgressions, he was crushed for our iniquities. The punishment that brought us peace was on him, and by his wounds we are healed. We all, like sheep, have gone astray. Each of us has turned to our own way, and the Lord has laid on him the iniquity of us all.
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just gone 6:30 on this Friday evening. You're locked into Premier Praise with me, Luke Williams. How are you doing this evening? You keeping well? Two collaborations back to back. Jerrell Bonds, Seth Schluter with Road Less Travelled. And before that, Elevation Rhythm, teaming up with Josiah Queen. That's right, he'll be in the UK in September. Josiah Queen featuring on that song called Amazing. Some Josh Carr, his latest single, part of our Discover playlist coming up for you after this one.

That's an absolute banger. He's done it again. He's done it again. Josh Carr with Holy Spirit, part of our Discover playlist. Hope you enjoyed it. Let me know what you think of that one. Josh Carr, here on Premier Praise. And this is Gabriel Price and Friends.

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1: It might sound daft, but I've been reflecting back on the new year, which suddenly seems a long time ago. But not so much thinking about New Year's resolutions, but actually how 2026 might look and what I thought then. Like many of us, I started my new diary. I popped in family birthdays and special events, holidays planned and meetings. And then I made a pencil note on lots of post-it notes of possible plans. And then I put them to one side. I wonder today, do you feel there's a vacuum in your life? Have you just retired or been made unemployed? And you suddenly see a rather scary gap in your diary. A passage that means a lot to me, and I pray will do for you, is from Jeremiah 29, verse 11. For I know the plans I have for you, declares the Lord. Plans to prosper you and not to harm you. Plans to give you a hope and a future. This well-known passage is found in part of the scroll of Jeremiah, containing letters sent by the prophet Jeremiah to the Israelites living in the Babylonian exile. And at the time of his writing, Jerusalem and the temple had not yet been destroyed. But the Babylonians had already attacked Jerusalem twice and deported many Israelites in around 605 and 597 BC. These exiles actually had been encouraged to get involved in life in Babylon, but I can't help wondering whether they felt this was it. Surely this was not going to be my life now. So my prayer for you today is that you feel in exile, or there's a scary vacuum in your diary, that you will read these words prayerfully. Make a cup of tea and sit down and just pray that you will hear God's voice and sense He is with you in this time.

0: 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Your voice of hope.
1: It's a joy to have your company on this Friday night. My name's Luke Williams. It's just gone 7 o'clock. Soulful sounds from Salt, Lauren Daigle, Jamie McDonald, all coming up for you. And we are heading to the Word of God. You're in for a treat this evening. A couple of new releases as well, and a few throwbacks before we get into all of those songs. Let's pray this evening. Gracious God, we confess that we have sinned against you today, Lord, in our thoughts, in our words, with our actions, Lord, and we thank you that your mercy is greater than our sin. Lord, lead us to true repentance, wanting to turn away, Lord, and to help us rest in the grace of Christ. Thank you that in Christ there is forgiveness and new life. Amen.

been out for a few years now, still an absolute shit in Lion Daigle with Kaleidoscope Jesus. Help from your place.

Isaiah 53, verses 4 to 10. Surely he took up our pain and bore our suffering. Yet we considered him punished by God, stricken by him and afflicted. But he was pierced for our transgressions. He was crushed for our iniquities. The punishment that brought us peace was on him, and by his wounds we are healed. We all, like sheep, have gone astray. Each of us has turned to our own way, and the Lord has laid on him the iniquity of us all. He was oppressed and afflicted, yet he did not open his mouth. He was led like a lamb to the slaughter, and as a sheep before its shearers is silent, so he did not open his mouth. By oppression and judgment he was taken away. Yet who of his generation protested? For he was cut off from the land of the living. For the transgression of my people he was punished. He was assigned a grave with the wicked and with the rich in his death, though he had done no violence, nor was any deceit in his mouth. Yet it was the Lord's will to crush him and cause him to suffer. And though the Lord makes his life an offering for sin, he will see his offering and prolong his days, and the will of the Lord will prosper in his hand. After he has suffered, he will see the light of life and be satisfied. By his knowledge, my righteous servant will justify many, and he will bear their iniquities.

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It's called Loved. 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Thank you, Lord, for your love for us. 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

Well, bon appetit if you are about to eat your dinner this evening. Is it a cheeky takeaway? Is it a homemade meal? Leftovers from yesterday? Maybe you've got friends, neighbours that have brought round some food. They're good people. They're good people, they are. Maybe you've done that. Maybe tonight you've blessed someone you know with some food and a meal. Well, enjoy it. Whatever you're eating this evening, enjoy it. This is Paul Zak with We'll Sing Glory.

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1: Hi, I'm Bernie Diamond from ChristianityWorks.com. Sometimes we think that we're doing everything right, and yet it's just not coming together. It's as though we're doing our bit, but God isn't doing His. Sometimes it's because His timing just isn't our timing. But then other times, well, He's all ready to go with His blessings, but there's something stopping Him, like a blockage. Now, if you ever had a blocked pipe in your house, you'll know that a very small blockage can hold back a huge amount of water. Sometimes there's some little compromise, something we're holding back, some small hidden thing that we find so easy to rationalize, so easy to make excuses for, something that no one else can see except God and us, and He's just waiting for us to set that right, to remove the hidden blockage so that all that living water can flow. But it's so small, no one can see it. That's what blockages are like. In God's eyes, sin is never small.

And then they are Gas Street Music from Gas Street Church in Birmingham with Thanksgiving planned for you right here on Premier Praise. I hope you enjoyed it. What are you up to this evening? You up to anything fun? Whatever you're up to. Thank you for choosing Premier Praise. We're going to continue celebrating all that the Lord has done in our lives and for who He is. We're going to sing praises to Him. It's all about Him. We're going to give Him the glory and the honour and the praise.

These are the songs to help us worship the Lord on this Friday evening. So first play from Bernard Taylor Smith featuring Canon Becker. It's called Our Response. And we're going to pray at 8 o'clock, followed by some called out music. But before then,

0: 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Your voice of hope.
1: Hey, how you doing? It's just gone 8 o'clock on this Friday night. You're locked into Premier Praise. My name's Luke Williams. So good to have your company. If you just tuned in, well done. You got here in the end. Before we get back into some more top tunes, Paul Zak, a version of Christ is Mine Forevermore, and a new release from SCU Worship. Let's pray before we get into those top tunes tonight. Lord, everything that we have is from you. And all the glory belongs to you. Keep us from seeking our own praise. Lord, help us to delight in making much of Christ. By your Spirit, Lord, put our sinful nature to death. Those desires that we have, Lord, would you destroy them and grow us a heart that longs to please you, that longs to put your ways above ours, Lord.

The sounds of Mark Barlow. It's called Every Day, playing for you right here on Premier Prize. Now, here is a song that I've not played in a long, long time. I don't know if you remember this one. This is Paul Zak, this voice. Some Victory Boyd coming up for you after this.

Let not your heart be troubled. Ye believe in God, believe also in me. In my Father's house are many mansions. If it were not so, I would have told

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2: James chapter 1 verse 27 is important for Christians. It defines church and Christianity, saying, "Religion that God our Father counts as pure and faultless is this, to look after orphans and widows in their distress, and to keep oneself from being polluted by the world." Now I know that when this was written, orphans and widows were the poor in society, and this verse is usually interpreted to mean that. But if James was meaning the poor, surely he would have said so, as other groups of people fell into that category too. So I think we should take seriously what James says as being the pure and faultless outworking of our faith, looking after orphans and widows in their distress. And I wonder how much we do that. James also says to keep ourselves from being polluted by the world. And when someone has died, the world can often turn a blind eye. 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

Thank you for worshipping with me on this Friday night. My name's Luke Williams. It's just gone 20 past 8. You're locked into Premier Praise. Keith and Christine Getty with a version of Christ is Mine Forevermore. And we are heading to the Word of God a little bit later on Isaiah chapter 55. And before then, you'll hear one of my favourite releases of this year from Josh Baldwin, who will be at the Big Church Fest in a few weeks' time. That's all coming up for you this evening.

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It's a good one, so I'm not complaining. SCU Worship, Chelsea Plank. It's a new one from them. It's called The Cost Is a Joy. Now, here is one of my favourite songs at the moment, Josh Baldwin. Before we head to the Word of God, this is Spirit of the Living God.

0: Isaiah chapter 55, verses 10 to 13. As the rain and the snow come down from heaven and do not return to it without watering the earth and making it bud and flourish, so that it yields seed for the sower and bread for the eater, so is my word that goes out from my mouth. It will not return to me empty, but will accomplish what I desire and achieve the purpose for which I sent it. You will go out in joy and be led forth in peace. The mountains and hills will burst into song before you, and all the trees of the field will clap their hands. 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This will be the Lord's renown for an everlasting sign that will endure forever.
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Today's been a bit of a weird day for you, maybe. These songs are Christ-centered, hopeful. Like the one you just heard, Paul Bishop Hooper, with Victory, just after an absolute throwback. It's been a while since I've heard it. Unbroken Praise from Matt Redman.

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1: 9 o'clock on this Friday night. Thank you for choosing Premier Praise. Whatever you're up to and however you're feeling, it's great to be with you, and it's so good to be together worshiping the Lord. And I've got some songs to help us do that from Cody Carnes, Brooke Lightwood, and Chris Renzema. So let's pray tonight. Before we get into those songs, Lord, may our lives bring glory to you alone. Lord, you guard us from pride and self-reliance. Give us a humble heart, Lord. Put to death what draws us away from you, what hinders our growth in becoming more like you, Lord, and help us to walk in the new life that we have in Christ.

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bringing back a powerful song from Chris Winsimer. It's called God is Love, playing for you on this Friday night, just after a song that was part of our Discover playlist a few weeks ago. Songs and artists that we think you should know about. And it was Bodie with Go For Broke, just after we prayed at 9 o'clock. And here is one that I have a feeling you might know nearly all the words to.

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1: Interactive screens and tablets, or blackboards and dipping pens? What is your memory of school? Our school days may be a recent memory or something from a different age. You will have your own memories. Teachers who were strict, those who were fun, and so on. You will be able to recall certain activities and subjects and how you felt about them. When I think about my primary school days, I am reminded of the use of plasticine. If you use plasticine, you might remember its distinctive smell, the strange feel it had upon your hands, but also its flexibility to make all sorts of different shapes. We probably thought it was just fun, and we were having a break from writing and sums, or whatever we called our subjects. But it was also about developing creativity and fine motor development, that is, muscle control of hands and fingers. One advantage of plasticine was that if you made a mistake or didn't like what you had done, you could simply roll it up and start again. We don't find plasticine in the Bible, but we do see the potter working with wet clay, shaping and, if necessary, reshaping it before it is put in the kiln to be hardened. God told the prophet Jeremiah to pop down to the potter's workshop. And so we read in Jeremiah chapter 18, verse 4, that the pot in the potter's hand was marred, so he simply formed it into another pot. At that point, God spoke to Jeremiah and said, "Can I not do with you, Israel, as the potter does, declares the Lord? Like clay in the hand of the potter, so are you in my hand." It reminds us that God can take us, whatever mess we've made of our lives, and like the potter, he can reshape us. So let's be malleable in God's hands and allow him to shape us to be the people he would want us to be. I'm John Clayton. I'm a Baptist minister living in Yorkshire.

just gone 9:30 on this Friday night. Thank you for choosing Premier Praise. What are you up to at the moment? You might be in your kitchen doing a little clean up, resting, out and about, off somewhere. Whatever you're up to, it's fantastic to have your company. My name's Luke Williams, and I'm a big fan of the song you just heard, as I mentioned yesterday night, Andy Squires with I Praise You God.

version of Be There, My Vision brought to us by Jess Ray. It's the time of the show where I'll play you a few versions of hymns. Holy, Holy, Holy, coming up for you from Ethan Nathaniel. Before I'll play you that one though, here's Ethan with his version of 'Tis So Sweet to Trust in Jesus.

0: Isaiah chapter 61, verses 1 to 3. The Spirit of the Sovereign Lord is on me, because the Lord has anointed me to proclaim good news to the poor. He has sent me to bind up the brokenhearted, to proclaim freedom for the captives, and release from darkness for the prisoners, to proclaim the year of the Lord's favour, and the day of vengeance of our God, to comfort all who mourn, and provide those who grieve in Zion, to bestow on them a crown of beauty instead of ashes, the oil of joy instead of mourning, and a garment of praise instead of a spirit of despair. They will be called oaks of righteousness, a planting of the Lord, for the display of His splendour.
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1: A prayer from the Psalms. 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

0: Just praise Jesus. Thank you,
1: Lord. Isaiah chapter 61, verses 10 and 11. I delight greatly in the Lord. My soul rejoices in my God, for he has clothed me with garments of salvation, and arrayed me in a robe of his righteousness. As a bridegroom adorns his head like a priest, and as a bride adorns herself with her jewels. For as the soil makes a young plant come up, and a garden causes seeds to grow, so the sovereign Lord will make righteousness and praise spring up before all nations.
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1: Moses is known as an intercessor. He was a man who prayed to God in a way that a friend speaks. He was bold before God in his intercession for the Israelites. He pleaded with God, "Turn from your fierce anger, relent and do not bring disaster on your people." His intercession increased by praying one of the most selfless prayers recorded in Scripture. He said, "Oh, what a great sin these people have committed, but now please forgive their sin. But if not, then blot me out of the book you have written." In his prayer, Moses stood between judgment and mercy. Looking closely at his prayers, Moses appealed to God's covenant promises made to Abraham, Isaac, and Jacob. And yet, despite these requests as reminders, Moses was reverent and humble in his approach, often bowing to the ground. This tells us how much Moses was focused on God rather than the problem. And we are made aware of the deep faith Moses lived with because he knew that without God, nothing was possible, and said, "If your presence does not go with us, do not send us up from here." This beautiful takeaway from the experience of Moses in prayer is that he lingered in God's presence, and therefore he was transformed. In all his pleadings and cries before God, he was led to surrender, and his vulnerable honesty led the way for the provision of God's help. Throughout Moses' journey of prayer, we see he spoke to God initially with hesitation, then with power, compassion, honesty, and holy boldness. And all of that shaped him from the burning bush to the land of Canaan, leading to us all to conclude, I guess, that prayer was never something he just did, but it was the hallmark of his faith, because he never stopped talking to God. Sally Binneman, retired minister.

0: 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Your voice of hope.
1: A prayer from the Psalms. In you, Lord, we have taken refuge. 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Deliver us in your righteousness. Turn your ear to us. Come quickly to our rescue. Be our rock of refuge, a strong fortress to save us. 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Amen.

0: There is a time for everything and a season for every activity under the heavens. A time to be born and a time to die. A time to plant and a time to uproot. A time to kill and a time to heal. A time to tear down and a time to build. A time to weep and a time to laugh. A time to mourn and a time to dance. A time to scatter stones and a time to gather them. A time to embrace and a time to refrain from embracing. A time to search and a time to give up. A time to keep and a time to throw away. A time to tear and a time to mend. A time to be silent and a time to speak. A time to love and a time to hate. A time for war and a time for peace.
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1: Have you ever thought about how people feel when they're in your presence? I've certainly done that for myself. What about flipping that on its head and remembering how you feel when you're in the presence of others? Being present means being conscious of how you are feeling right now. There are some people who make me feel valued, comfortable, and accepted. There are others that make me feel uncomfortable, nervous, and guarded. As Christians, we carry something that is more than just our own personality. Christ, the hope of glory, dwells within us. God's presence is available to everyone. I like what it says in Colossians 1, verse 27. To them, God has chosen to make known among the Gentiles, that's all of us, the glorious riches of this mystery, which is Christ in you, the hope of glory. If this is true, then we have something to share with those that we meet day to day. We can be bringers of hope, love, peace, and joy. And that's confirmed in Psalm 16:11. It says, "You make known to me the path of life. You will fill me with joy in your presence, with eternal pleasures at your right hand." So, let's be bringers of God's presence today in our communities. I pray that you'll help us to do that, Lord, in Jesus' name. I'm Roger Grassam. I'm a pastor who lives in Dunmow in the county of Essex.

0: 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Your voice of hope.
1: A prayer from the Psalms. We will be glad and rejoice in your love, for you saw our affliction and knew the anguish of our souls. We trust in you, Lord. We say you are my God. Our times are in your hands. Deliver us from the hands of our enemies, from those who pursue us. Let your face shine on your servants. Save us in your unfailing love. Let us not be put to shame, Lord, for we have cried out to you. Praise be to the Lord, for he showed us the wonders of his love. Be strong and take heart, all you who hope in the Lord.

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Gospel legend C.C. Winans reveals why she walked away from music at the height of her career. We ask whether near-death experiences offer evidence of life after death, and R.T. Kendall warns the British church against the feel-good gospel. Subscribe now and enjoy the UK's leading Christian magazine, plus digital access to Woman Alive, just £31.20, and save 60% on an annual subscription at premierchristianity.com.

0: Pocket Wisdoms on Premier Praise.
1: Have you ever found beginning a new project, sermon, a new role, or even something quite the opposite, as simple as housework, the hardest part, getting going? I know I can sometimes think of all sorts of excuses and have several cups of tea before I get cracking. Yet once you get underway, you seem to somehow get into the flow. Recently I've discovered just that. I'm currently preparing to lead a retreat for women in May, and one session has been really hard to get off the ground. Seeking to key it into the overall theme of the weekend. Then I sat back and recalled the words from Joshua 1, verse 8. It reads, "Have I not commanded you? Be strong and courageous. Do not be afraid. Do not be discouraged. For the Lord your God will be with you wherever you go." You might remember God spoke these words to Joshua, just as he was commanded to take over the leadership of the Israelites. He was called by God to lead them into the promised land. Well, I can't imagine how he must have felt. But yet, he knew God had called him. And he invites him and he tells Joshua to be courageous and not to be discouraged. I wonder what that must have felt like. Most of us will never be asked to undertake something so huge. Yet, whatever the size of the thing that we're finding hard to get going, God still offers us the same words to encourage us and to remind us that he is with us wherever we go. Heavenly Father, I pray that however we feel today, whether we feel we're stuck or whether we've started something and we just can't keep it moving, just pray that you'll encourage us, that you'll strengthen us, that you'll guide us and inspire us. Amen.

'cause I want to see. Come on, can we pray that this morning? Can we open our hearts?

Premier Praise. Your voice of hope. A prayer from the Psalms. We will be glad and rejoice in your love, for you saw our affliction and knew the anguish of our souls. We trust in you, Lord. We say, you are my God. Our times are in your hands. Deliver me from the hands of our enemies, from those who pursue us. Let your face shine on your servants. Save us in your unfailing love. Let us not be put to shame, Lord, for we have cried out to you. Praise be to the Lord, for he showed us the wonders of his love. Be strong and take heart, all of you who hope in the Lord. Amen.